0: rights are reportedly set to revert to Mattel, meaning any future Barbie films would have to be a reboot and not a sequel. Ryan Murphy is spilling more details about the upcoming 13th season of American Horror Story. Speaking to Variety, he said, "I know which ones the fans like the most. They loved Murder House, Asylum, Coven, Freak Show, and they loved Cult." With that in mind, some of the actors will be playing multiple characters from different seasons in new episodes. Nicola Coughlan has joined the voice cast of Charlie vs. the Chocolate Factory. The animated film will hit cinemas the 5th of November 2027 and drop to Netflix from the 22nd of December. I caught up with Danny O'Donoghue from The Script ahead of the release of their new album, The User's Guide to Being Human, which drops tomorrow, and I asked him what he loved most about performing in front of an Irish crowd.
1: Just how loud is there? It's the decibels just go up, you know. If you've seen Spinal Tap, it goes up to 11. It's insane. Just a passion for music, but also, you know, going knackered drinking in the field, and just as soon as band comes on or music comes on, everyone's, you know, on top of shoulders and all.
0: Ryan Murphy is dishing on Jessica Lange's highly anticipated return to American Horror Story. Ryan revealed that she will be reprising all four of her past characters for the new season. And Ryan also revealed that Jessica agreed to return for season 13 under one condition, that she gets to sing. And Ariana Grande has soft launched her romance with her ex-boyfriend Ricky Alvarez. If you didn't know, in June, it was confirmed that the singer was no longer in a relationship with her Wicked co-star Ethan Slater and has since been spotted out with Ricky. And for more of the hottest trending stories, add Spin to your social feeds.
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0: Summer's number one hit music station. It's Spin and Becky Hill on the way next. And the track that is all over my For You page from Coulter, it's called Trapped, and I got it on the way. Sit tight.
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0: up myself, Matthew Matthews, not leaving you empty-handed. The hits continue with Silver Bumper on the way, as well as Ella Langley, Choosing Texas. I'll catch you over the weekend.
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4: Hey, it's Shannon here. First up, Saoirse Ronan's husband and Scottish actor Jack Lowden is being strongly considered to play the next James Bond. Now, I'm confused by this because his name has not been in the running until now, and before him we had the likes of Callum Turner and Aaron Taylor-Johnson in the mix. Now, no casting decision has been officially announced, but what do we think? Vogue Williams has revealed how Tom Holland and Zendaya's wedding ruined her birthday plans for her husband, Spencer Matthews. She said she had planned to take Spencer and their three little ones on a mini break to London, but the Beaverbrook Hotel was booked out because Zendaya and Tom got married there. Gavin and Stacey icon Melanie Walters has been announced as the final star to join the lineup for Strictly Come Dancing 2026. Barbie 2 is reportedly at risk of being shelved. According to Variety, Warner Bros. Has reportedly made more than 6 offers to Greta Gerwig, Margot Robbie, and Ryan Gosling, all of which

0: have been rejected. If a deal is not reached within the next 4 months, the rights are reportedly set to revert to Mattel, meaning any future Barbie films would have to be a reboot and not a sequel. Ryan Murphy is spilling more details about the upcoming 13th season of American Horror Story. Speaking to Variety, he said, "I know which ones the fans like the most. They loved Murder House, Asylum, Coven, Freak Show, and they loved Cult." With that in mind, some of the actors will be playing multiple characters from different seasons in new episodes. Nicola Coughlan has joined the voice cast of Charlie vs. the Chocolate Factory. The animated film will hit cinemas the 5th of November 2027 and drop to Netflix from the 22nd of December. I caught up with Danny O'Donoghue from The Script ahead of the release of their new album, The User's Guide to Being Human, which drops tomorrow, and I asked him what he loved most about performing in front of an Irish crowd.
1: Just how loud is there? It's the decibels just go up, you know. If you've seen Spinal Tap, it goes up to 11. It's insane. Just a passion for music, but also, you know, going knackered drinking in the field, and just as soon as band comes on or music comes on, everyone's, you know, on top of shoulders and all.
0: Ryan Murphy is dishing on Jessica Lange's highly anticipated return to American Horror Story. Ryan revealed that she will be reprising all four of her past characters for the new season, and Ryan also revealed that Jessica agreed to return for season 13 under one condition, that she gets to sing. And Ariana Grande has soft launched her romance with her ex-boyfriend Ricky Alvarez. If you didn't know, in June, it was confirmed that the singer was no longer in a relationship with her Wicked co-star Ethan Slater and has since been spotted out with Ricky. And for more of the hottest trending stories, add Spin to your social feeds. Yeah.

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2: Hey, it's Shannon here. First up, Saoirse Ronan's husband and Scottish actor Jack Lowden is being strongly considered to play the next James Bond. Now, I'm confused by this because his name has not been in the running until now, and before him we had the likes of Callum Turner and Aaron Taylor-Johnson in the mix. Now, no casting decision has been officially announced, but what do we think? Vogue Williams has revealed how Tom Holland and Zendaya's wedding ruined her birthday plans for her husband, Spencer Matthews. She said she had planned to take Spencer and their three little ones on a mini break to London, but the Beaverbrook Hotel was booked out because Zendaya and Tom got married there. Gavin and Stacey icon Melanie Walters has been announced as the final star to join the lineup for Strictly Come Dancing 2026. Barbie 2 is reportedly at risk of being shelved. According to Variety, Warner Bros. Has reportedly made more than six offers to Greta Gerwig, Margot Robbie and Ryan Gosling, all of which have been rejected. If a deal is not reached within the next 4 months, the rights are reportedly set to revert to Mattel, meaning any future Barbie films would have to be a reboot and not a sequel. Ryan Murphy is spilling more details about the upcoming 13th season of American Horror Story. Speaking to Variety, he said, "I know which ones the fans liked the most. They loved Murder House, Asylum, Coven, Freak Show, and they loved Cult." With that in mind, some of the actors will be playing multiple characters from different seasons in new episodes. Nicola Coughlan has joined the voice cast of Charlie vs. the Chocolate Factory. The animated film will hit cinemas the 5th of November 2027 and drop to Netflix from the 22nd of December. I caught up with Danny O'Donoghue from The Script ahead of the release of their new album, The User's Guide to Being Human, which drops tomorrow, and I asked him what he loved most about performing in front of an Irish crowd.
3: Just how loud is there? It's the decibels just go up, you know. If you've seen Spinal Tap, it goes up to 11. It's insane. Just a passion for music, but also, you know, going knackered drinking in the field, and just as soon as band comes on or music comes on, everyone's, you know, on top of shoulders and all.
2: Ryan Murphy is dishing on Jessica Lange's highly anticipated return to American Horror Story. Ryan revealed that she will be reprising all four of her past characters for the new season, and Ryan also revealed that Jessica agreed to return for season 13 under one condition, that she gets to sing. And Ariana Grande has soft launched her romance with her ex-boyfriend Ricky Alvarez. If you didn't know, in June, it was confirmed that the singer was no longer in a relationship with her Wicked co-star Ethan Slater and has since been spotted out with Ricky. And for more of the hottest trending stories, add Spin to your social feeds.
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2: Hey, it's Shannon here. First up, Saoirse Ronan's husband and Scottish actor Jack Lowden is being strongly considered to play the next James Bond. Now, I'm confused by this because his name has not been in the running until now, and before him we had the likes of Callum Turner and Aaron Taylor-Johnson in the mix. Now, no casting decision has been officially announced, but what do we think? Vogue Williams has revealed how Tom Holland and Zendaya's wedding ruined her birthday plans for her husband, Spencer Matthews. She said she had planned to take Spencer and their three little ones on a mini break to London, but the Beaverbrook Hotel was booked out because Zendaya and Tom got married there. Gavin and Stacey icon Melanie Walters has been announced as the final star to join the lineup for Strictly Come Dancing 2026. Barbie 2 is reportedly at risk of being shelved. According to Variety, Warner Bros. Has reportedly made more than six offers to Greta Gerwig, Margot Robbie and Ryan Gosling, all of which have been rejected. If a deal is not reached within the next

0: 4 months, the rights are reportedly set to revert to Mattel, meaning any future Barbie films would have to be a reboot and not a sequel. Ryan Murphy is spilling more details about the upcoming 13th season of American Horror Story. Speaking to Variety, he said, "I know which ones the fans liked the most. They loved Murder House, Asylum, Coven, Freak Show, and they loved Cult." With that in mind, some of the actors will be playing multiple characters from different seasons in new episodes. Nicola Coughlan has joined the voice cast of Charlie vs. the Chocolate Factory. The animated film will hit cinemas the 5th of November 2027 and drop to Netflix from the 22nd of December. I caught up with Danny O'Donoghue from The Script ahead of the release of their new album, The User's Guide to Being Human, which drops tomorrow, and I asked him what he loved most about performing in front of an Irish crowd.
1: Just how loud is there? It's the decibels just go up, you know. If you've seen Spinal Tap, it goes up to 11. It's insane. Just passion for music, but also, you know, going knackered drinking in the field, and just as soon as band comes on or music comes on, everyone's, you know, on top of shoulders and all.
0: Ryan Murphy is dishing on Jessica Lange's highly anticipated return to American Horror Story. Ryan revealed that she will be reprising all four of her past characters for the new season. And Ryan also revealed that Jessica agreed to return for season 13 under one condition, that she gets to sing. And Ariana Grande has soft-launched her romance with her ex-boyfriend Ricky Alvarez. If you didn't know, in June, it was confirmed that the singer was no longer in a relationship with her Wicked co-star Ethan Slater and has since been spotted out with Ricky. And for more of the hottest trending stories, add Spin to your social feeds.

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2: Hey, it's Shannon here. First up, Saoirse Ronan's husband and Scottish actor Jack Lowden is being strongly considered to play the next James Bond. Now, I'm confused by this because his name has not been in the running until now. And before him, we had the likes of Callum Turner and Aaron Taylor-Johnson in the mix. Now, no casting decision has been officially announced, but what do we think? Vogue Williams has revealed how Tom Holland and Zendaya's wedding ruined her birthday plans for her husband, Spencer Matthews. She said she had planned to take Spencer and their three little ones on a mini break to London, but the Beaverbrook Hotel was booked out because Zendaya and Tom got married there. Gavin and Stacey icon Melanie Walters has been announced as the final star to join the lineup for Strictly Come Dancing 2026. Barbie 2 is reportedly at risk of being shelved. According to Variety, Warner Bros. Has reportedly made more than 6 offers to Greta Gerwig, Margot Robbie and Ryan Gosling, all of which have been rejected. If a deal is not reached within the next 4 months, the rights are reportedly set to revert to Mattel, meaning any future Barbie films would have to be a reboot and not a sequel. Ryan Murphy is spilling more details about the upcoming 13th season of American Horror Story. Speaking to Variety, he said, "I know which ones the fans liked the most. They loved Murder House, Asylum, Coven, Freak Show, and they loved Cult." With that in mind, some of the actors will be playing multiple characters from different seasons in new episodes. Nicola Coughlan has joined the voice cast of Charlie vs. the Chocolate Factory. The animated film will hit cinemas the 5th of November 2027 and drop to Netflix from the 22nd of December. I caught up with Danny O'Donoghue from The Script ahead of the release of their new album, The User's Guide to Being Human, which drops tomorrow, and I asked him what he loved most about performing in front of an Irish crowd.
3: Just how loud is there? It's the decibels just go up, you know. If you've seen Spinal Tap, it goes up to 11. It's insane. Just a passion for music, but also, you know, going knackered drinking in the field, and just as soon as band comes on or music comes on, everyone's, you know, on top of shoulders and all.
2: Ryan Murphy is dishing on Jessica Lange's highly anticipated return to American Horror Story. Ryan revealed that she will be reprising all 4 of her past characters for the new season. And Ryan also revealed that Jessica agreed to return for season 13 under one condition, that she gets to sing. And Ariana Grande has soft-launched her romance with her ex-boyfriend Ricky Alvarez. If you didn't know, in June, it was confirmed that the singer was no longer in a relationship with her Wicked co-star Ethan Slater and has since been spotted out with Ricky. And for more of the hottest trending stories, add Spin to your social feeds.

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0: Here's what you need to know.
4: I'm Alex, here's what's happening. There are calls on the government to help families pay their bills in the next budget. That's because the cost of living has gone up 3% in the last year and food prices are still expected to go up more. Michelle Murphy from Social Justice Ireland says families need help.
5: Given what we heard this week as well in terms of an increase in the number of households in arrears on electricity and gas bills and an increase in the amount of those arrears, I think government are really going to have to look at long-term targeted supports.
4: Carlo was the hottest part of the country yesterday, getting to 29.7 degrees. You might have found it hard to sleep last night, with Met Aaron saying it's hit 30 degrees now for 4 months in a row, which is a record. Meteorologist Siobhan Ryan does say that things will cool down over the weekend, though.
6: Temperatures in general fall back a small bit, more like the high teens, low 20s. All the while, the best of the temperatures for the weekend will be for the east and south. You could see temperatures climb to maybe 23 or 24 degrees locally.
4: The country's latest lotto millionaire seems to be from Dublin, or was at least passing through anyway. The winning €3.3 million ticket for last Wednesday's draw was bought at Circle K in Palmerstown. National Lottery officials will visit the shop today, and spokesperson Sarah Orr has this advice in case you think it's you.
7: Now, we're yet to hear from the winner, so we would encourage anyone who might have been passing through the Dublin 20 area and they might have popped into Circle K in Kenilsfirth, make sure to check those tickets carefully.
4: Nigel Farage has won against a bin to get his seat back in the UK Parliament.
8: Please, I'm very shy.
4: He got more than 22,000 votes, but wasn't running against any of the major parties over there. Count Binface was running against him and got around 9,000 votes. We're staying in the UK as two people were seriously injured and 18 others were also hurt after a train derailed in East Sussex yesterday afternoon. Carriages flipped over near Lewes when a London to Eastbourne service came off the tracks. And a new trailer from Mobland Series 2 shows Pierce Brosnan's character threatened with death and his mafia family faced with war. He plays Conrad Harrigan in the crime series, which is out on Paramount Plus on September 18th.
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4: Mark English has woken up as European champion in the 800 metres.
11: We get into the sport to break records and win races. I won so many races when I was younger, like at community games level, national level, but to finally do it at the European level, it's an emotional experience. I think you saw that when I crossed the line.
4: The Donegal man ran a time of 1 minute 45.26 seconds to win last night's final in Birmingham. Rashida Adeleke finished in second in the women's 200 metres final to win silver. She also broke the national record with a time of 22.28 seconds. Mona McSharry and Ellie McCartney will both contest tonight's women's 200 metres breaststroke final at the European Aquatics Championships. McSharry won her semi-final, McCartney came fifth. And Bowes and Shelburne are out of the Conference League in the third qualifying round. Bowes lost 5-2 in aggregate to Midtjylland. Shelburne lost out to Ajax, while Shamrock Rovers lost 6-4 in aggregate to KF Ignacia in the Europa League. Download the Go Loud app now, your new home for Off the Ball.
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4: Hopefully not a sweaty day.
0: Waking you up
12: with McDonald's, the only way to start the day. Breakfast served until 11 a.m.

0: did it, darling.
1: I'm so happy for you.
0: Why? You're,
1: are you going on holidays now for a week?
0: Oh, shut up.
1: Oh, no, wait, that's me.
0: Oh, you absolute little evil devil.
1: Oh, welcome to the weekend, everybody. Do you know what? I am on holidays. And I thought, why don't we start off the holiday the best way, eating absolute crap.
0: Oh, yeah, go
1: so
0: on.
1: What
0: oh,
1: I
0: my
1: have
0: gosh,
1: here.
0: Jonathan Maloney got help from you for his trainer.
1: My poor coach.
0: Yeah.
1: I have here O'Donnell's of Tipperary.
0: Lovely.
1: Gluten-free.
0: Uh-huh.
1: Rachel Allen Sunday roast flavour.
0: Oh, is this the new collab thing?
1: Apparently it tastes like Rachel Allen. Which I would be very happy with. Okay, so have a crisp. Take a crisp.
0: Oh, no. You're, no.
1: We're doing Sunday roast. Come
0: are
1: on.
0: You joking? At this hour of the morning.
1: Wait.
2: 4 minutes past seven.
1: Callum, take one in.
2: A Friday morning after one of the hottest nights in the...
1: Our first thing. Hold on, don't eat it yet.
2: No, I'm just having a sniff.
1: I just want a little drink of water first.
2: Just cleansing the
0: planet. I'd be raging if this is how I smelled. If it was like collab with Emma Nolan and smelled like this, I'd be like...
1: It's her Sunday roast. Yeah, it's not with her. It doesn't taste like her.
0: I had a
1: Okay, are we ready?
0: Yeah. Oh, it's a lot. It's very, very intense.
2: Oh, it's beefy. I would like mountain chicken.
1: I'm not getting much.
0: It's not too bad.
1: Like, it kind of just tastes like crisps.
2: Yeah.
1: Like, I feel like Kyo's or O'Donnell's have loads of these.
2: Great brand recognition.
1: Yeah, I know.
2: He has the bag in his hand.
1: I have the bag in my hand. I accidentally call them Kyo's. My
0: it's
1: bad.
0: Not bad, but it's not great.
1: I really like it.
0: Oh, yeah? Would you be able to eat a full pack, though?
1: I'd eat a full pack of them.
0: Well, off you go. You're on your holidays.
1: I thought that was savage, but...
2: Very oniony. You can taste kind of onion gravy.
1: Yeah, that's what I mean. It's kind of like cheese and onion.
2: But beefy.
1: But I don't get the beef. I don't know where that's
0: there's something kind of bacon fries going on in there, you know?
1: Yeah.
0: You can taste that, all right.
2: It's mad that those crisps, bacon fries, my girlfriend's vegetarian, she can eat them because it's just flavourings.
1: Really?
2: Real bacon in there.
1: I think it's the same with chicken teas. There's no chicken in them.
2: Yeah.
1: It's just chicken flavour. Yeah. Probably the same with your local Chinese.
0: Chicken teas mentioned, obviously, Dave goes for the chicken teas. I love it. Becky Hill now kicking off with more. You're listening to Spin. Happy Friday.

0: Campbell with the Swell on Spin. It's Emma, Dave and Fiona. Good morning.
1: Good morning. Do you want the heat in your life but also want to be able to sleep right? Well, then pick a holiday. Ibiza, Mykonos or Marrakesh. That's what we got. It's up to you. Spin Summer Send-Off. To get yourself qualified, you need to be listening very, very intently for the next couple of whiles. Because it's happening very soon this morning.
0: Okay.
1: It won't be at like 9 o'clock. Do you know what I mean? It's happening very, very soon.
0: And if it did happen, what would I do?
1: You would text Spin Summer Send Off. You'll hear all the details. You'll hear a little cue to text.
0: Perfect.
1: And then you'll go, oh, I know what to do. And you'll send Spin Summer Send Off off to a text to 087-711-1038. And that will get you qualified.
0: Sounds straightforward. I'm on board. There's a new messaging app. And it's putting a very
1: old... Is it Viber?
0: It's not Viber.
1: I really want to bring back Viber.
0: Why? What was so cool about Viber again?
1: I just liked the colours of it. I thought it was a cool thing to do. And then
0: WhatsApp kind of destroyed it.
1: I will never forget going from Viber to WhatsApp and being like, oh, wow, okay.
0: I was never on Viber.
1: Were you not?
0: No.
1: Oh, wow. Me and my mates had a really, really giddy night, a very late night, only, I'd say, probably about a month ago, and we all downloaded Viber for the crack. And we all started a group chat on Viber.
0: I wonder, does anyone else other than you guys still use it? Would you use your group chat on Viber now? Or
1: no,
0: is it just kind
1: we
0: of
1: went
0: a thing?
1: Straight back to us.
0: Okay. Well, this new one is putting in a very old twist on texting because it is all about being, it's all about rejecting instant messaging and it's looking back at the old school method of carrier pigeons. So it's called Carrier Pidge, it's an iOS app. And it's designed to make messaging as slow and pointless, kind of, as possible.
1: Like a pen pal type.
0: Yeah, I reject that they're calling it pointless. I think it's actually great, to be honest, especially if you have friends across the world. And I'll get to why I think that in a minute. But instead of delivering messages instantly, the app will calculate a pigeon's journey using a real GPS distance between two people.
1: That's so cool. I like that.
0: It's very interesting. They say that a pigeon flies at around 110 miles an hour. So if you're very close to someone, like
1: there is no way in hell a pigeon flies that fast. A pigeon flies at what speed?
2: I'm going to take that computer off.
1: You can't. 40 to 60 miles an hour. 110 miles. Where did you get that from?
0: A really efficient looking article. But how did you say it? Yeah, that's very fast.
1: I will give you this. Top racers. racing pigeons can hit 90 to 100 apparently.
0: Okay, well look, obviously someone then really nearby will get a message within seconds, but if you're further away it'd be different. But what I love about the app as well is, like trying to mimic reality, every pigeon has a 0.2% of getting lost, so your message just might never
1: arrive. That's so funny. I love that.
0: And flying speed can vary based on weather conditions by around 25% as well, so you're never really guaranteed.
1: Can you upgrade to send a raven instead?
0: Well, here's the thing, let me explain, because there's actually a rival app too, and this is a similar thing as well. But the kind of carrier pigeon theme, it runs throughout the whole app. So your friends become your flock.
1: Brilliant.
0: And your incoming friend requests are stored away in an aviary at the beginning.
1: Love.
0: So it's kind of this way of, kind of, as I say, rejecting instant messaging. I don't know about you guys, but you know, if you're catching up with a friend who's at the other side of the world, right? And you get a big long voice note, someone in Australia, it's a 4 or 5 minute, you listen to it,

0: you take your notes, you get back in touch, and then the next day there's a message back. I'm like, that's too quick.
1: Yep.
0: We didn't need to do that quickly. That could have taken a few days. I think that's a lovely way to
1: do it. That's horrible. If you sat down to a voice note and you were like writing down all the notes, you send one back and they reply straight
0: instantly.
1: Away.
0: Instantly.
1: I hear.
0: Like, give it a few days at least. But I was looking at it, right? This was ChatGPT. The initial article with 110 miles an hour wasn't. But I asked ChatGPT to estimate the speed of a pigeon if you, Dave, were to message Pippa, who works in Boston a lot, how long it would take you guys to get your messages. So the estimated flight time would be about 27 hours, so a day and 3 hours.
1: Oh my God.
0: That's
1: without breaks.
0: Without breaks, if it was just going consistently, you would only get a message over and back to Pippa between a day and 3 hours. I was checking out your mum in Nottingham, Colm, when you text your mum. So not too far away.
1: No.
0: You'd be looking at about an hour and a half for a message to deliver to your mom.
2: That's not bad at all. That's quicker than the flight if you factor in the airport time as well.
0: And if I was getting in touch with my family and friends in Waterford, it would take about 50 minutes to get a message over and back. This is kind of similar. I mentioned kind of a rival app. Another app called Roost was released around the same time earlier this year. There's been concerns that they were copying each other in development, but they both are claiming that they're independent creations. But this guy from Roost was explaining how his app works.
3: I made an app where you send courier pigeons with your messages to your friends, and we just hit 500,000 users. And yeah, your messages arrive slowly, but don't you love that anticipation? And for people that want to speed their birds up, you can actually train them.
0: So on Roost, you can train your birds. Isn't that so cool?
1: It's so bizarre, like, to think this up as an app. Like, do you know what we've always thought? Our messages are too quick. Let's slow them down. Why don't we do the same for our cars and the internet?
0: But it's kind of like that at the moment. I feel like there's such a rejection of AI. There's such a rejection of, like, doom scrolling. There's such a, like, I don't know, people passionate about trying to encourage people to get off their phones a little bit more, that like there is a market for this, definitely, you know.
3: So here's my pen pal in Tokyo. I'm going to send him a little note and it might take a week for him to get it and he has no idea what it says. Anyways, download Roost. It's on iOS and Android.
0: And what's cool about the, I'm sure it's the same with the Pigeon app, but on the Roost app, you can actually see your bird as it's navigating on a virtual map.
1: I like the thought of using this for breaking news. Do you know what I mean? Like, just had a baby. It's like a week later.
0: Yeah.
1: And then another week later. Congratulations. Like, on what?
2: All breakups.
1: Yeah. Brilliant.
0: This is Sienna Spyro, her new one. It's called Great Expectation. 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

0: Bella Kay, and I love it, I love it, I love it. 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
1: And
0: good
1: you
0: morning.
1: Heard the cue for Spin Summer Send-Off. 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
0: Mm-hmm. Right. There's been
1: Emma's nervous, Callum.
2: I am. Don't like this.
0: I'm a little bit nervous this morning on our running order.
1: We've talked about this for a week. Yeah. By the way, we plan everything on the show. I know it doesn't sound like it, but we do genuinely plan for our show. And the one person who always knows what's coming up is producer Callum. Callum has absolutely no idea what's happening right
2: yesterday
1: now.
2: Yesterday in our post-show meeting, Emma and Dave said, tomorrow morning we have something for you, Callum, but we can't let you know what it is until the morning. Just trust us. It's okay. So I'm trusting you and trusting you not
0: it's
2: to get
0: okay.
2: this cancelled.
0: No, you're all right. You're overthinking it now.
1: To me, it's more of, like, when we do things like this, I just feel like he's going to be so nervous, and that makes me happy. Even though it's, like, not much we're doing. It's nothing, it's nothing crazy, but it's just, I like you being a little bit on edge.
2: Yeah.
0: Yeah. So, for 4 years on this show...
1: We're leaving. Imagine we said we were leaving. We're going to FM.
0: Imagine if we told you live. As soon as I started saying that,
1: that'd
0: I was like,
1: so
0: "This
1: funny.
0: Sounds
1: that,
0: so serious."
1: That would be gas. We so should have done that. We should have been like, "We're leaving. It's been an absolute blast. We're leaving you here,
0: mate."
2: Monday morning, it's just you.
1: Dave's not going on holidays.
0: It's fully charged with producer Callum. No, he's not going on holidays. He's getting inducted into RTE. No, okay, look, 4 years on the show. It's quite serious now, this. I've been getting a lot of slack from you guys about my consumption of water.
1: Yeah.
2: Okay.
0: And I always buy water.
2: Yeah.
0: Balvic bottles, Ballygown bottles. I'm not one of these fussy people. I take whatever water is given to me. I use a few days of the plastic bottle. I recycle it and I get a new one. You've always given me slack saying I need to cop on, be more environmentally friendly.
2: Doesn't use the bottle return scheme.
0: Right. Okay.
1: I don't think I've ever had a plastic bottle of water.
0: Okay.
1: Like on this show.
0: No,
1: I've
0: need
1: always
0: to...
1: just had a metal one or a plastic
0: okay,
1: one.
0: Okay, yeah, you're wonderful. Well done.
1: I know,
0: well
1: thank
0: done.
1: You.
2: She buys these bottles.
1: Okay. I know. Okay.
2: Just wastes them.
0: So then, about a month ago, Jack decided that we were going to invest in some nice water bottles. And he went out of his way and he got some really fancy one online that was stupidly priced. But anyway, I was like, oh, thanks a mil. It's kind of our anniversary this week, so I guess that's my anniversary present. That'll do. Thanks a mil.
1: This
0: that's
1: fella
0: nice.
1: Keeps getting better and better in my eyes.
0: And then producer Callum saw that I was on board with the water bottles and was in Tesco and saw some water bottles and was like being so kind and was like, I'm going to buy a water bottle for my colleagues, Dave and Emma, and just to enhance their new water bottle experience, Emma's new water bottle experience. He got me a gorgeous one. It had a straw in. It was pink. It's very large.
2: It's unbelievable. It's the same one as mine. It's 1.6 litres. I'd go through one per show.
1: That's
0: great
1: crazy
0: stuff.
1: Yeah. Whereas I don't like the straw, so Callum got me a metal one.
0: Yeah, he was very thoughtful. He knew I was into the straw, and it's all about the sucky bit for me with the bottle. So I was using that a lot when I was up and down to boxing, because it was very handy, because it has the straw. When you've got the gloves on, you don't have to do any twisting. You just kind of press the button and it pops up. And at the very beginning of the first day, when you got me this bottle, I went, oh, I wonder if I can give that a wash in the dishwasher. And Dave and Callum were like, no, it'll destroy
2: it. Yeah, it will shrink it.
0: Put it in the dishwasher. I was like, okay, guys, clearly I won't then. And in the meantime, I was trying to keep Jack happy by using the bottle he got me. It was all going on. I had a lot of new bottles in my life, but I was very happy with the situation because it meant that there was always one chilled.
1: Mm-hmm.
0: Either one was in the fridge or one was out in the go with me, and life was good.
2: Yeah.
0: But I put the one you gave me in the dishwasher.
2: Oh, Emma!
1: She did it on the first, like, 4 days. So when Callum was like, where's your water bottle? She was like, oh, yeah, I think it's at home. She was lying.
2: I got that like a month ago for you.
0: I haven't been able to tell you or really look at you in the eye for a month. I'm so glad.
2: But
0: I got
2: you
0: to
2: told
0: my...
2: Dave.
0: I confided in him off the air being like, if you see any of these bottles around, will you buy one for me?
1: You know what? I did see them, but I thought, I'm still not going to get one. It's funnier if I don't.
0: I've been up and down to Tesco Nutgrove. I've been searching online.
2: Well, they were in the reduced to clear section, so when it's gone, it's gone.
0: That was my concern. When it's gone, it's gone. I've been on the hunt for a month trying to replace this bottle so that you will never know any different.
2: Emma,
0: and Callum, all I have to say is, I'm so sorry.
2: The bottle was €4. It doesn't matter. I would have picked you up another one.
0: It's not the point. The point is you did something kind and you said, don't put it in the dishwasher. And I went, it'll be grand. And it came out looking like the saddest little weep of a thing, all sideways and contorted.
2: You cannot put, you can put lunch boxes in the dishwasher, but you can't put water bottles.
1: In fairness, that doesn't make any sense. Just make a water bottle out of what
0: I have
1: make
0: to say something.
1: And
0: no offense, but the pricey one Jack got was perfectly fine in the dishwasher.
2: Well,
1: it was a plastic.
0: But it's thick stuff.
1: I still have mine. Yes. The metal one you gave me.
2: I'm proud of you.
0: In case you're worried about punishment, I already have been. Because the one that Jack got me, I left in a taxi the other day.
2: Good. So now you deserve to be what?
1: She's on the Volvic.
0: So now I'm back on the Volvic. Okay.
1: But you know what's gas is? Do you remember like our first week 4 years ago on this show? Emma bought us all hot water bottles.
2: Oh, yeah.
1: And it took me, I'd say, a full year to be like, yeah, the day after that, I gave it to my granny. Because she was for a year.
0: Are you just saying that to hurt me?
1: He definitely is. There was no need.
2: I'm moving house. I literally threw it away in the last week or so.
1: Do you know what? This is why we're moving to 2FM.
0: You true? Okay, do you know
1: we're
0: what?
1: We're not, by the way.
0: I don't even feel slightly bad now. Moving. The disrespect, the lack of appreciation
1: and
0: for
1: that's
0: the
1: why we're off.
0: Good luck, Callum.

0: Jazzy, Chris Lorenzo, and Invisible. You're listening to Spin with Emma, Dave and Fiona, and this is the home of the Tricky 10, the game we play offering up €2,000 twice a day. And I suppose this morning, yeah, your last two opportunities to take €2,000 for the weekend might change your weekend plans. Definitely would mind.
1: 100%, but mine wouldn't be changing. I will still be going on holidays.
0: He's going to be really annoying this morning, just be aware. Be aware. If you want to play the Tricky 10, all you have to do is message us the word tricky in a WhatsApp. Take it on, win yourself €2,000. 087 711 1038. That's our number, the word tricky.
2: Dublin Travel.
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0: Little bit cooler, little bit cloudier today, but not as sticky, so we'll take it. Highs of around 23 degrees at lunchtime and a cooler evening
1: ahead.
0: That
1: was an insane night's sleep.
0: It was horrible,
1: that
0: man.
1: Was, like, I was literally,
0: Callum's loving it.
1: I woke up at 4 a.m, the window wide open, and I was like, I feel nothing.
0: I'm also terrified of the electricity bill having the fan on overnight.
1: I didn't have one. I gave my fan to my housemate like an idiot.
0: Why did you do that?
1: I don't know. I thought it was trying to be nice. I don't know. Stupid.
0: Stupid.
1: She's up on the third floor, so it's just like the attic, basically.
4: Heat rises.
1: Heat rises. Okay. So, yeah.
0: You need. That's a weird thing to do, isn't it?
1: What?
0: Giving away your fan in a heat wave.
1: Well, I know, but as I said, she's on third floor, so heat rises. She's sweating up there, and plus she has a carpeted room.
0: Okay. You're so very kind.
1: I think so.
0: Very selfless. Let's have a check-in now on Dublin's roads with Alex.
5: M50 northbound is busy from junction 12 Firhouse to junction 9 Red Cow, where there's a breakdown on the off-ramp. The N7 has a queue on either side between junction 2 Kingswood and the M50. Macken Street northbound is backed up between Pierce Street and Samuel Beckett Bridge, and Patrick Street is slow from Kevin Street Junction to Christchurch.
1: Stick around. I wish I was saying today's the day, the sun is shining, the tank is clean, and we are giving away €311,000, but alas, I cannot, because we give away the cash machine on this day week. It's
0: and you're
1: next
0: on holidays
1: Friday.
0: You can't even say it.
1: I'm on holidays. I won't be here to make the call just in case they ask me, because I'm 17th in line. €311,000, will tell you how to win it next.
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0: Hello, it's Emma, Dave and Fiona. What's going on?
1: Hello, good morning.
0: Just to say to you, today is not the day that we're paying out this massive cash machine amount.
1: Although it should be, because it's like the hottest day ever.
0: It's actually a bit cooler today, down to 20 degrees. Yeah, we're getting a bit more of a...
1: I thought today was going to be hot as well. Actually, do you know what? Thank God.
0: Yeah, a bit more relief, I think, today than the last few days. But look, €311,000, that's what's sitting in the cash machine. It's going to go off this day next week. It's worth waiting for. It's game-changing stuff at €311,000.
1: You have until 3 o'clock this day week to enter. That's August 21st, Friday. 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Answer that phone after 3 o'clock on Friday, August 21st. That's this day week. Answer within five rings, tell Barry the winning cash machine amount and you'll win it. 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
3: Ooh, Spin Summer Send Off is here. We want to wrap your summer up with an unbelievable holiday to either Ibiza, Mykonos, or Marrakesh. It's your choice.
1: You, what would you do?
3: Oh, now, you know our friend Shona. She goes to Ibiza all the time.
1: Yeah.
3: But she goes to a different part of the island.
1: Mm-hmm.
3: She goes to like at the family friendly one.
1: Yeah.
3: That's where I'd be going.
1: Okay.
3: I don't like the whole club scene. I don't like the whole, I love Joel Corry, but I don't want to see him live. I'd have a panic attack.
1: I know.
3: Do you know what I mean?
1: And I certainly don't want to see him live in a pool with like 200 other people in said pool.
3: In a beach.
1: Yeah.
3: Or O Beach.
1: Okay. Well, look, I think I'd have to go to Marrakesh, and we'll get to for why the prize is class. No matter what you choose, we'll sort your flights and transfers. If you pick Ibiza, we'll give you 7 nights in a 4-star hotel with tickets to a massive Ibiza club night.
3: See, Dave, that's what scares me.
1: Dave would swerve that, yeah, but swerve. Maybe that is right up your street.
3: Maybe it is. But if Mykonos is more your thing, there's 7 nights in a 4-star hotel with day access to the Tropicana Beach Club for the day. Now, again, that sounds class.
1: Mm.
3: The beach club, though, I'm like, is the music loud?
1: Yeah.
3: Do you know what
1: and
3: I mean?
1: I'm like, is it one of those beach clubs like where I have to wear a bloody bikini?
3: Exactly.
1: All day?
3: Is it going to be Love Islanders? Yeah. I have no interest in that.
1: Is it bikinis and heels?
3: I have no interest.
1: I'd have a panic attack.
3: If I'm the only person with a few love handles, I've no interest in going there.
1: You know I'd be the exact same.
3: No interest.
1: I'm like, unless I can cover up, lads, I'm not interested. But Marrakesh, very sandy, but gimme. 7 nights in a Moroccan Riyadh stay, a shopping tour, thank you very much, and a hot air balloon ride. Yes, please.
3: That honestly also terrifies me, but it's so cool.
1: Yeah, it is cool.
3: Nothing doesn't scare me, apparently. I've found out through this Spin Summer send-off. Listen, to win, you got to get qualified. You were listening out for a cue to text. It was going to pop up during the show. It did earlier on. So if you heard it, you would have sent Summer send-off to 087-711-1038. And two people who did that are Jake and Nicole.
1: They are. Jake, how are you?
4: Not bad, now yourself?
1: Yeah, we're really good, thanks.
3: What are you up to for the day, my man?
4: On the way to work, unfortunately.
3: What do you do?
4: Electrician.
3: An electrician.
1: And are you...
3: Unfortunately, sure, you're about to make a fortune.
4: Don't be telling people that.
1: And come here, any plans for the weekend?
4: No plans, no quiet weekend. No. Hopefully it stays warm for the weekend.
1: Have you been away this summer yet, Jake?
4: No, I haven't.
1: Okay, God, I'm really backing you this morning.
3: Yeah, we really
1: then.
3: Need you to.
1: I need to get on board with Nicole as well, who's online too. What's the crack with you?
5: How are you?
3: Not too bad. What are you at for the day, Nicole?
5: I'm in work today.
3: You're in work. And how was the heat wave for you last night? Did you sleep at all?
5: I actually did sleep, thank God, but it was very warm.
1: Yeah,
5: very
1: it was tough warm. Going.
3: What do you do for work, Nicole?
5: I just do admin.
3: Admin. Here's Emma to give you a lecture now on what you've just said and how it's wrong.
1: Yeah, okay, Nicole. When you tell people what you do for work, you don't ever include the word just. You say, I do admin. Okay?
3: Absolutely. You gotta be proud of it, Nicole. Oh. All right, so Jake on line one, Nicole on line two. Jake, where would you be choosing? Ibiza, Mykonos, or Marrakesh?
4: Mykonos,
1: okay, very nice. In.
3: And yourself, Nicole, where would you be choosing?
5: I think Marrakesh.
3: Marrakesh, oh, very nice.
1: I think the hot air balloon ride is very much would do it for me with the Marrakesh
3: trip. Absolutely. Well, basically, the two of you is listening, right? We have 9 doors in front of us. The first person to find their destination that they've just chosen, Jake Mykonos and Nicole Marrakesh, they'll be qualified for the grand finale on the 28th of this month. So, the very best of luck, Jake, because you're on line one, you get to go first. If Nicole picks the door that says Mykonos, you then know where Mykonos is, so you can choose that number again. I just need to be very clear on that. You can pick the same door again.
1: But we'll kick off. Any door between 1 and 9, have a guess there, Jake.
4: 5.
2: Marrakesh.
1: Oh, shh.
3: Nicole, you know what door to choose. I hope you're listening.
5: I was, number 5.
3: Number 5.
2: Marrakesh.
1: Simple as that.
3: Well
1: Nicole,
3: done, Nicole.
1: You are qualified. That was a very quick game. Jake, try and get back on when you can, okay?
4: Will do, Jake.
1: Mind
4: thank
1: yourself.
3: Good luck, Jake. Good luck. Nicole, congratulations. You are in that finale and are qualified to potentially be going to Marrakesh this summer before it ends.
5: Deadly. Thanks so much.
1: Have a great weekend.
3: Good luck, Nicole.
5: Bye.
1: Bye. Bye. Bye. More chances to get yourself qualified all across the day and weekend here at Spin. And weekend? Question mark. And weekend. Come.
3: And weekend.
1: And weekend. Here's Bieber Rexha now. New Religion. Shoot. At Spin.

0: Ariana Grande, Hate That I Made You Love Me on Spin. It's Emma, Dave and Fiona. Dave is off on his holidays. I can't believe I'm even the one drawing attention to it.
1: Because which is so funny, right? Because Emma went mad. She was like, two holidays, you bougie thing. And I was like, hold on now a second. I've added up my holiday days. I took 10 when I went to Crete and now I'm taking 7 when I'm going to Mallorca. Mm. That is 17 days. You went to Thailand for 3 weeks. That's 21 days. That's
0: 3 weeks is 15 working days.
1: Yes, but 21 days in total, 7, 7, 7.
0: Oh, right, okay. I just was curious. You took it such offence. I said, do you normally do the two? I couldn't really remember last summer
1: last year
0: or
1: I
0: previous
1: summer. Last Corfu and then... And I went, oh, shut up, Callum.
2: You went skiing earlier in the year.
1: Shut up.
0: So, sorry, is this your third holiday this year?
1: Oh, in fairness...
2: How much is we paying this
1: no,
2: man?
1: No, in fairness, guys, okay? In fairness... I didn't pay for skiing. That was Mammy and Daddy. Tricky, tricky, tricky. So you have to cut me some slack, okay? I am relatable as ever.
0: Oh my God. And wasn't that the holiday where you had to cough up for one dinner for Mammy and Daddy?
1: Two dinners.
2: Oh, and he came back
0: and a lunch.
2: He came back with his little sprayed wrist.
1: My sprained thumb. Yeah, it's still not right.
2: Over in the snow.
1: It's still not right. That's why I have to go to Mallorca. I have to mend it. It needs rest.
0: He had his little bandage on looking for attention for about 3 months. Oh, I sprained my wrist.
2: Looking for sympathy. You heard it while skiing.
0: Wearing a strap on his thumb. Get a grip.
1: I need my third holiday from you guys.
0: Now the Tricky 10 is on the way. We play twice a day for €2,000. Your chance to win it this morning. It's 10 questions. Every answer we know is an answer.
1: How many holidays has Dave been on?
0: The answer is 3 and a potential for a 4th if Mommy and Daddy are going away at the end of the year. 087-711-1038 to register the word Tricky.
3: Dublin Travel.
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0: You're going to get the fright of your life one day. They're going to cut you off. Maybe when you hit 40, they'll go, now that's it now, Dave. We can do no more for you. You'll be like, what do you mean?
1: There'll be no lunches for them if they do that.
0: Right, it is coming up on 8 o'clock Friday morning. What's the crack on the roads now, Alex?
5: Morning, guys. The Airport Link Road westbound has a queue from the M1 to the airport roundabout. The Fingus Road inbound is slow from Glasshaven Semmer Street to Hart's Corner. The North Circular Road inbound has a queue from Doyle's Corner to Dorset Street. Yale Street inbound is busy from Sheriff Street to the Quays, and the Grand Canal inbound is slow, but just coming up to Portobello.
1: Thank you so much, Alex. All right, coming up, it's one of my favourite parts of the week. It's Friday, which means it's Dave Ranks. It's where I get to rank from 5 to 1 some of my very favourite niche things. I think you're going to like this week's Dave Ranks, especially if you're a fan of music, but not the entire song, just a very specific part of a song. You're going to like it. Dave Ranks, coming up.
4: Michaela here with Burger King. 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Ibiza, Mykonos or Marrakesh. Which would you choose? 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

0: 10. 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

0: I'm Alex. Here's what's happening. There are calls on the government to help families pay their bills in the next budget. That's as the cost of living has gone up 3% in the last year, and fuel prices and food prices are expected to go up more. Michelle Murphy from Social Justice Ireland says families need help.
1: Given what we heard this week as well in terms of an increase in the number of households in arrears on electricity and gas bills and an increase in the amount of those arrears, I think government are really going to have to look at long-term targeted supports.
0: Carlow was the hottest part of the country yesterday. It got to 29.7 degrees, and you might have found it hard to sleep last night, with Met Eireann saying it's hit now 30 degrees for 4 months in a row. Meteorologist Siobhan Ryan says things will cool down at the weekend.
2: Temperatures in general fall back a small bit, more like the high teens, low 20s. All the while, the best of the temperatures for the weekend will be for the east and south. You could see temperatures climb to maybe 23 or 24 degrees locally.
0: The country's latest lotto millionaire seems to be from Dublin, or at least was passing through anyway. The winning 3.3 million euro ticket for last Wednesday's draw was bought at Circle K in Palmerstown. National Lottery officials will visit the shop today, and spokesperson Sarah Orr has this advice in case you think it's you.
3: Now, we're yet to hear from the winner, so we would encourage anyone who might have been passing through the Dublin 20 area and they might have popped into Circle K in Kenilsfirth, make sure to check those tickets carefully.
0: Nigel Farage has won against a bin to get his seat back in the UK Parliament.
4: Please, I'm very shy.
0: After he got 22,000 votes, but he wasn't running against any of the other major parties over there, Count Binface got around 9,000 votes. Three people have been charged as part of an investigation into organised prostitution and brothel keeping in Dublin. That was in Dublin 1 and Dublin 24. They're due to appear before the courts this morning. In the UK, two people were seriously injured and 18 others were hurt after a train derailed in East Sussex yesterday afternoon. Carriages flipped over near Lewes, so in a London to Eastbourne service off the tracks. And more than 12,000 people have applied to the Defence Forces so far this year. That's compared to 16,000 applications last year, with nearly 800 people, including 70 women, joining, but 583 people chose to leave or retire then too.
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0: Mark English has woken up as European champion in the 800 metres.
7: We get into the sport to break records and win races. I won so many races when I was younger, like at community games level, national level, but to finally do it at European level, it's an emotional experience. I think you saw that when I crossed the line.
0: Donegal man ran a time of 1 minute 45.26 seconds to win last night's final in Birmingham. Rashida Adeleke finished in second in the women's 200 metres final to win silver. She also broke the national record with a time of 22.28 seconds. Mona McSharry and Ellie McCartney will both contest tonight's women's 200 metre breaststroke final at the European Aquatics Championships. McSharry won her semi-final, McCartney came fifth. And Bowes and Shelburne are out of the Conference League in the third qualifying round. Bowes lost 5-2 in aggregate to Midtjylland, Shelburne lost out to Ajax, while Shamrock Rovers lost 6-4 in aggregate to KF Ignacia in the Europa League. Download the Goal app now, your new home for Off the Ball.
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1: Morning, hello.
2: Morning, everybody. Welcome to the weekend.
1: Guys, we're only 2 weeks out, I think, from Fiona's return from mat leave, which is very exciting.
2: That's so scary, but because like it's so exciting, but also scary because I'm like, where is the room for a third voice? But then the second she's back, I'll be like, just feels totally normal again.
1: Exactly, exactly.
3: It's mad that Fiona went away.
2: Oh, there's the room for the third voice.
3: Hello. Yeah, you'll have less of me when Fiona is back, which is more than necessary. Fiona went away mid-February.
1: Yeah, it doesn't feel like that long ago.
2: I cannot believe it's been 6 months, lads.
1: Well, I do have to come to you this morning with some really bad news.
3: Emma's pregnant.
2: Oh, God.
3: Imagine if I just ruined that. I really apologise.
2: Don't, you're not, so stop. Don't do the joke, do the real thing.
1: I was telling you that my friend Claire had a baby a few months ago, and I'm going to go and visit said baby today for the first time. And yesterday I was running around trying to find some little cute gifts for said baby I haven't met yet. And I was in TK Maxx. Now, it is worth noting I am PMSing, but I was...
2: Thank God yeah. You told us that.
1: But I was looking at little Yupro like outfits, like little Nike sets for like newborns and
2: expensive.
1: Like this baby. Not in TK Maxx, it was all right.
2: Oh, fair enough.
1: I mean, yes, Claire, it was really expensive. But like little Yupro runners and all.
2: Stop.
1: And I started crying. So I think the bad news.
2: Oh God, maybe she is pregnant.
1: I think this means I'm broody. And they always say in books, it just comes at you one day as a woman. And I think it happened yesterday. Write it down, the 13th of August, 2026. I'm worried.
2: You've never wanted one before until yesterday.
1: I never cared before. And then yesterday I was looking at the little Yupro baby grow. It was a Yupro baby grow. And I thought...
2: Oh, she's off again.
1: Oh.
3: May 2027. Write it down. Emma's first child will be born.
1: But the good news is I was PMSing, so maybe it was just that. We'll be fine, guys.
2: She was pumping.
1: Stick around. We'll play the Tricky 10 in a sec. But first, another. This is Talk To You on Spin with Emma, Dave and Fiona. Or just Emma and Fiona soon. Or Dave and Fiona, I mean.

It's another With Talk To You here on Spin. Summer's number one hit music station, and now it's time we will be in the midst of the Naughty Threesome. Always sounds good each and every day after nine, but especially on a Friday to get you set up for the weekend. Tricky. Yeah. Now, our second from last chance this week to top the leaderboard in the Tricky 10 and win €2,000. All right, we're hoping it's going to go off today. We're so hopeful each and every day on this. It's Evan on to play this morning.

0: You do sound a lot like our newsreader, Alex, who is also from Wicklow. So that could be the reason why. What part of Wicklow? Is it Avondale?
1: Baldinglass.
0: I don't know if that's close to Avondale.
2: Is that just the one place you know?
1: Not particularly.
0: Okay, right. Right.
2: And have you been away this summer on any holidays like Dave? In multiples?
1: Not this summer, no, not this summer.
2: Okay, well, look, 2 grand in your back pocket would certainly help you.
0: That would surely change some stuff, Evan. Before that, though, what are you at for the day? Are you working or what are you doing?
1: Yeah, on my way to work.
0: What do you do?
1: I work in food manufacturing.
0: Well, Evan, welcome back to the Tricky 10.
2: We're going to put 55 seconds on the clock. We're going to ask you 10 questions. Every answer is going to be a number between 1 and 10, and that answer won't repeat. We can only accept your first answer. If you don't know an answer, make sure to give it a guess, because it could score you that all-important extra point that could win you 2 grand. If you top the leaderboard today, you'll win a €100 Dine in Dublin voucher. You can use that for over 50 restaurants in town. If you get the 10 correct, though, obviously that's the biggie. That's the 2 grand. Ross is top of the leaderboard. He did really, really well earlier in the week. He got 9 in 55 seconds. But Divine Ross, we're back in you now, Evan. Come
0: absolutely,
2: on.
0: Absolutely, Evan. This is your game, your chance to win €2,000. Do it for the lads. Here we go, Evan. The Tricky 10 in 3, 2, 1, start clock. What number is traditionally said to be a cat's total number of lives?
1: 9.
0: The Disney movie with the character Baymax is called Big Hero what?
1: 1.
0: How many T's are there in the word letter?
1: 2.
0: In the 12 Days of Christmas song, how many lords a-leaping were there?
1: 3.
0: If you needed a short break, you're said to take what?
1: 2.
0: What time in the evening would it be at 1900 hours?
1: 7.
0: On one standard Kinder Bueno bar, how many sections can it be broken into?
1: 8.
0: Flow Rida's Low and Disturbia by Rihanna were both released in the year 2000 and what?
1: 7.
0: The number 11 is made up of 2 of the same digits. What are those digits?
1: 1.
0: If someone orders a starter, main and dessert, they've ordered a what course meal?
1: 3.
0: All right, Evan, how do you think you got on today? Do you think you have redeemed yourself?
1: I'm not sure.
2: Was that as panicky as it was the first time? Did you feel a little bit more relaxed because you have played the game before and you knew what was coming and what it would feel like, or did it make any difference to you?
1: A little bit more relaxed, yeah.
2: Okay, good, good. Look, we've done the maths. Let's top them up.
3: 0, 1, 2, 3, 4, 5.
0: Hey!
2: It's better than your previous score, Evan. Well done. A few caught you out. The Disney movie with the character Baymax is called Big Hero what? You said 1, the answer was 5.
0: It's Big Hero 6, actually.
2: Oh, sorry. It is Big Hero 6, excuse me. In the 12 Days of Christmas song, how many lords a-leaping were there? You said 3 there. The answer is 10. 10 lords a-leaping.
0: Oh, I wouldn't have known that. I was trying to sing the song, but I have no idea.
2: I also think it should be banned to have any kind of a Christmas song on this at this time of year. If you need a short break, you're said to take what? It's
0: take 5. Take 5, yeah.
2: In one standard Kinder Bueno bar, how many sections can it be broken into? It's 4 rather than 8 on the one bar. Maybe you're amalgamating the two. And Flo Rida's Low and Disturbia by Rihanna, they were both released in the year 2000 and what rather than 7, Shinee?
0: 2008.
2: What did I say?
0: 2000 and what?
2: Oh. Am I okay?
0: I don't know.
2: I don't know either. Evan, well done. You did very well. If I took it on, I'd probably get a 0 today, considering I can't even get a word out. So mind yourself and have a lovely weekend, okay?
0: Good luck, Evan.
1: Thanks, have a good one.
2: Bye, bye-bye. God, I'm in a bad place today, aren't I?
0: I'm enjoying it.
2: I slept well.
0: It was actually the year 2000 and what, and not 2006. A personal favourite moment
2: I
0: for
2: wasn't
0: me.
2: Out last night. Yeah. Nothing, like, I don't know. Okay, look. Returning players like Evan, more than welcome to play this game after 9 o'clock.
0: New players like you, more than welcome to play at 9 o'clock. Take 2 grand off us. It's your final chance of the week. Don't let Ross win this Dine in Dublin voucher. Take it off him.
2: Give it a lash. Give it a go. Be brave. You got this. 087-711-1038.
0: Take on brave, the professor.
2: Get in touch right now. 087-711-1038 with the word tricky. New York City.

0: Choosing Texas on Spin. Just when I thought I got in the fall in love with Tennessee. 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
1: For now though, here's a silly little thing. It's called Dave Ranks. It's where I get to rank from 5 to 1 some of my very favourite niche things. In the past, I've done things like my favourite Phineas and Ferb songs or lines from Fran in Love Hate. Well, during the week, I was listening to a Jason Derulo song and in it, he sang Jason Derulo and I thought, huh, that's funny. Why don't more people sing their names in songs? And then I thought, well, actually, some artists, for some reason, sing their producer tag. So I welcome you this week to Dave Ranks producer tags that are hidden in lyrics for very famous songs.
0: Woo! Sounds like a bit me, this.
1: You will recognise the songs for sure. I don't know if you'll recognise the producer tags. Some of them are kind of hidden. Some of them are very obvious. I have isolated the producer tags so you can just hear specifically that. But if you were just listening to the song, I don't know if you'd pick up on it. We start with fifth place. In fifth place is one that you don't hear very often at all, but I feel like it may be familiar to you. It's this.
2: Iluka Heights.
0: Oh, yes.
1: And if you don't know the song that that would be in, it's this.
2: What did she say? Iluka Heights.
0: Oh, cool. Very good. What does that actually say?
1: I think it's Deluca Heights.
0: Beluga.
3: Beluga. Like
1: oh, Beluga.
3: The whale.
1: Yeah. Like Beluga with like the whale. Okay, yeah. Interesting. Very good. It's my ranks and you guys are telling me it. All right, we move on to a very, very famous one. This is used in quite a lot of artists, but I never really understood why. This was kind of the very first experience I had with a producer tag. When I heard it, I was going, what are they doing? It's very famous. Fourth place is this.
0: A red wine. Oh,
1: red
0: my God.
1: One.
0: And for so long, we all heard it as red wine.
1: Red wine.
0: For so long.
1: It's from this song. Just Dance.
0: That was her big song that introduced her to everybody.
1: And she still had the producer tag on it. Mm-hmm. I wonder, does she still do that? Because I feel like she does.
3: Red One was around everywhere around the 2010s.
1: Yes, he was.
3: Early 2010s, he had that song with Alexandra Burke. He did it on the floor with Pitbull and J-Lo.
0: I wonder, is he still around as a producer, but the tags are gone, or does he come back under an alias? Or, you know, because if you're a producer to that standard, you'd imagine that you're still producing.
1: True. Another producer tag in third place. We move on to one that's kind of mainly only used with one artist. In third place, for Dave Rank's producer tags hidden as lyrics in very famous songs, it's this. Just that.
0: Now, the only thing about it is, is that a producer or is that just what Akon kind of calls himself?
1: Is it? Because I thought it was a producer thing because he sings it in every single one of his songs. Is it like a Jason Derulo thing?
3: Yeah,
0: I feel like it's him just being like, this is me, I'm so badass, I'm a convict.
1: Really? I thought it was like Convict Records or something.
3: And Akon had the album Convict, I think.
1: Oh, okay. Akon is connected to convicts and records through his multi-platinum second studio album, Convicted.
3: Yes.
1: Okay.
0: So it's more him being like, I'm a convict.
1: It's more of a, a Jason Derulo thing. So there you go. It's from this song, by the way. Convict, up front. Up front. Econ, you be that lady.
0: Very good.
1: It's so good, isn't it? But it's not second or first place. I'm really enjoying these.
0: They're a lot of fun.
1: In second place, I do not like the guy, but I do like his producer tag. It's one of the most famous ones in the world. In second place, it's this.
2: We the best music.
0: Oh, yeah.
1: From the very famous song.
0: He doesn't seem like a very nice man, does he?
1: I don't think he does, but from the very famous song, this. For so long, I was like, what does he do? I didn't realise he produced.
0: Yes.
1: But he's the most vocal producer you'll ever hear.
0: I'm so man, cocky. We do best music. No, you're not.
3: That man just be spamming words at the end of every song.
0: Yeah,
3: where's the other one where he's like, and I got a new watch.
0: Yeah.
3: No
0: and
3: one
0: I got
3: cares.
0: A new Rolex.
1: Shut up, bro. Shut up. I don't like him, but I like his tag. We the best music. And you always know when you hear that, it's going to be a banger.
0: True.
1: It's not number one, though. Number one is not something you hear very often, but when you do it, you're like, this is going to be a deadly, deadly song. First place for Dave Rank's producer tags hidden as lyrics in very famous songs, it's this.
2: Oh!
1: I think of it from Rack City.
0: I hear it from. What's that song that goes, oh, mama, look what you did started?
1: I don't know that
0: oh,
1: one.
0: Oh, mama, why you gotta get so naughty?
1: That one, though, is from this song.
0: Oh, my God.
4: Nope. Oh! Mustard on the beat, Debo, any rap. A freak though.
0: Oh, I'm getting so giddy.
1: It's so good, isn't it? That is Kendrick and Not Like Us.
0: One more time. Mustard on the beat. He a freak, don't.
1: You know, like when you're just walking and you can do that little walk that you did during the Super Bowl. Anyway, that is Dave Ranks, producer tags hidden as lyrics in very famous songs. I wonder, hope you enjoyed.
0: Thank you, Dave. That was excellent. I wonder very if there's good. Like a Mustard on the Beat playlist on Spotify, because I bet you it's just full of absolute Tom
1: bangers.
0: Cruise. Yeah, totally. Dave, I think that was one of my favorites.
1: You say that every week.
3: I feel like you've missed one, but I just can't think of what you've missed. I'm gonna have to just sit here.
1: Is it Metro Boomin' Was Some More?
3: No, because that's god awful.
1: It is terrible.
0: If you can think of any more for us, you listening, let us know.
3: What is it?
0: There's got to be more. Callum, we could be here all day.
3: I'm stressed. I'll play Gracie Abrams and I'll come back.
0: Here's Gracie Abrams.

0: Lucy Abrams, Look at My Life. You're listening to Spin with Emma, Dave and Fiona.
1: Good morning. Hope you're enjoying your morning. We're not. We're very stressed because we're trying to think of other producer tags. If you missed it, I just did Dave Rank's producer tags, hidden as lyrics in very famous songs. The things like in Lady Gaga where she goes, a red one. You know, things like that.
0: And I was losing my mind to Mustard on the Beat.
1: Mustard on a Beat.
0: Oh, so good. So Vanessa was in touch. We missed one, an obvious one apparently.
2: Go on. Yeah, she said Mike Will made it.
1: Mike Will made it.
2: This is Mike Will. Oh. Yeah, that is in Miley Cyrus's We Can't Stop. Play that one. It's very hidden. Mike Will.
1: I remember that. Yeah. That's so good.
0: It's and our then, party. We can do what we want.
2: Just at the end of Dave Ranks, I was stressing and my head was in my hands. I was like, there's got to be another one. And then I remembered
1: on.
2: This one. Two Chains.
1: Not a producer tag, though. He's an artist. That's like saying Jason Derulo.
0: It's like the convict one.
1: It's like Jay Sander. Two Chains is an artist.
2: Yeah, but...
1: It's a good one, though. That is a good one.
2: That's a great song. That was Louisa Johnson. He was on that song.
1: I was going to say, I had that fun fact. But in future, I will do a Dave Ranks, just random artists singing their own name on songs.
0: Does Bieber do that? No, he never
1: did. JB, maybe. Justin! That's Nicki Minaj, though.
0: Yeah. Guys, this was so fun. We could be here all day.
2: Show me Ing on Air. Get that back when you come back from holiday.
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0: All right, it's just gone 8:32. It's going to be a lot cooler today. Highs of around 23 degrees. Still pretty lovely, but not as sticky, which is good. Nice. Let's check in on the roads now with Alex.
5: Morning. The airport Link Road westbound still has a queue from the M1 to the airport roundabout. The Temple Oak Road inbound then is slow approaching Terenure Cross. The Finglas Road inbound is slow from Glasnevin, Summer Street to Harts Corner, while Gill Street inbound is busy from Sheriff Street to the Quays, while the Grand Canal inbound is slow at Portobello.
1: Thank you very much, Alex. Looking outside that window now, it looks awful cloudy. It looks like it's going to lash.
0: It does. The clouds are very dark. I don't know if there's much rain scheduled for Dublin today, though.
1: If you're in town, look up. That is nuts. That is eerie. Listen, Cash Machine, it is €311,000. You could be going off somewhere very, very nice and sunny. And if you're sick of the heat, go somewhere with AC. That's what we're talking about. Win the Cash Machine. We'll tell you how next.
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0: It's Emma, Dave and Fiona. How are you?
1: Hey, good morning. So Evelyn was our big winner last Friday. It's now your turn to be the big winner next Friday. All right, €311,000 up for grabs. Hopefully it's you that wins it. Emma's going to tell you how to enter to win yourself €311,000.
0: Yeah, you can enter right now, anytime between right now and 3 o'clock next Friday. 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

0: Prosper and Free Your Mind on Spin. It's Emma, David and Fiona. And just a reminder, keep Spin on across the day. 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
1: For now though, speaking of holidays, myself and my girlfriend are going on holidays tomorrow afternoon and we're going to Mallorca and I'm very, very excited. It's going to be great crack. However, as everyone knows, beep, beep, beep, beep, beep, beep, beep, I'm in a bit of a training program at the moment. So I've been like eating better.
0: How long is this going on now?
1: Oh, it's been going on way too long. Sick of it.
0: I'd say you must be 2 or 3 months in, are you?
1: 2 or 3 months. I'd say since like April or May or something. Fair play, like, it's kind of nuts.
0: You've been fairly diligent. Like Monday to Friday, you're a very good lad. And
1: I am.
0: The weekends, you might lose the run of yourself
1: a little
0: bit.
1: Well, that's the thing. And that's why I'm undoing all my work on the weekends, right? Mm. So say, for example, I'm down to the weight that I currently want to be at. Maybe
0: great.
1: I'd like
0: well
1: to
0: done.
1: Lose maybe one more kg or something like that. But I'm pretty happy where
0: that's
1: I
0: great.
1: Am.
0: That's great. Well done.
1: As soon as I come back from holiday, that will be right back up. And I'll have to, what all the trainers fear, start again.
0: I know, yeah.
1: Do you know what I mean? They hate the thought of having to start again. So it's about being consistent. The only way to be consistent on holiday is to go to the gym. Now, let's be real. I'm not going to eat and calorie count. I'm
0: no.
1: going to eat and cover my eyes and just continue.
0: Life is too short.
1: Hum, hum, hum, and yeah. it's going to be fantastic. So I'm not going to calorie count my holidays because that would be miserable. And I will pick the right choices. I'll have the chicken, you know, burger as opposed to the cheeseburger and all that kind of stuff. But I'm still going to enjoy...
0: Get your protein.
1: Exactly. I'm still going to enjoy myself.
0: Good.
1: You know what I mean? I'll have a couple of drinks by the pool. I'll have my chips. I'll have my chicken goujons. I know it's not healthy, but I suppose...
0: As you should. You're on your holidays.
1: You're on your holidays.
0: Come on.
1: But this is my point of confusion. The gym, the complex that we're going to, has a gym.
0: Mm.
1: Pippa is in the training program at the moment as well.
0: Oh, is she?
1: And
0: all
1: she
0: right.
1: is going to be going to the gym.
0: Ah.
1: But the thought of that is horrible because she goes, like, she wakes up early, she'll go to the gym.
0: Get it done.
1: And she'll get it done and then she'll go and get breakfast. Do you know what I mean? And she'll wake me up for breakfast. But I'm like, do I get up and go to the gym with her or do I go in the middle of the day? Do I go at all is my genuine question.
0: Basically, your question is, does the gym have any place on your holiday?
1: On my holiday.
0: Yeah.
1: So you listening, 087-711-1038, voice notes are welcome. I'd love to hear your thoughts on this. The reason being is because my coach, shout out Jonathan Maloney, he's fantastic. I hate when he listens because whenever he listens, it's me talking about how I had like 4 pints and a burger. But genuinely, he has said to me, Dave, if you go on your holidays and you go to the gym, you'll feel amazing. He was like, when Pippa's getting ready and you're going on a night out, he was like, go hit the gym. He was like, come back, have a shower.
0: Does he actually say the words, hit the gym?
1: Hit the gym.
0: Such a trainer thing to say.
1: It is. So, and he's like, you'll feel so good, right?
0: Yeah, and you will.
1: Now, he said that to me before my holiday a couple of months ago. And I was like, yeah, yeah, cool, we'll do. The only reason I went into the gym was because that's where they had the water cooler.
0: And you refilled a bottle and left.
1: I picked up one weight and said, nah, I'm grand.
0: Mm.
1: But this time I don't want to start again from the very start.
0: Mm.
1: Now I could just get the cardio in, but I'm curious. I'm really curious to hear your thoughts listening. 087-711-1038. Gym on holidays. Yes, no. Thoughts? Anything welcome.
0: I'll tell you what you do, right?
1: Honestly, I'm looking for people to go, no, Dave, you're on holidays. But I know most people would be like, David, go to the gym, get a bit of cardio in, get a bit of weights in, and you'll feel good.
0: I'll tell you what. Go majority rules on this today.
1: I will. I'll go majority rules.
0: Majority rules. If the majority of people say yes, then God love you. You're up with Pippa and you're going to the gym. If they say no...
1: I might not get up early with her, though. I might just lie in.
0: It'd be a good way to just get it out of the way, though, wouldn't it? If they say no, then go chill and have a good holiday. I'd find it really hard personally because I think a holiday is all about taking a break from every aspect of real life. Work, you know, the normal responsibilities of your day-to-day life. It's proper switch off. And that includes, in my opinion, for me personally, I'm not going to the gym on holiday.
1: No.
0: But that's me. And I don't have a six pack because of that.
1: Can you think about, just think about me as a person 4 years ago, 3 years ago.
0: Oh yeah.
1: If someone brought to me the thought of going for a walk and on a holiday, or let alone to the gym, how much I would slate them.
0: I know. Yeah, you are a changed man. Okay, so look, majority rules. Does he continue with the plan and do the gym on his holiday or does he switch off for the week and just enjoy himself? Yes or no? Yes being gym, no being forget about it. 087-711-1038 on WhatsApp.
1: Thoughts are welcome.
0: You're actually a brave man to put this one out there, to be honest.
1: All the fit people who listen to this show.
0: Yeah, exactly. 087-711-1038. This has been...

0: pretty apt with Dave getting ready for his holidays. Hugel, Ultranate and moving to the sun on spin.
1: Absolutely. That's what we're talking about. I'm going on holidays tomorrow. I'm also in a training program at the moment. Beep, beep, beep, beep, beep, beep. I'm trying to eat in a calorie deficit, work out in the gym every single, like, probably 4 days a week or whatever. So now I'm curious, do I go to the gym on holidays or can I just relax? I don't know what to do.
0: I don't know if you've said this on the air yet. Oh, you have at 7 o'clock. Dave's been eating crisps all morning to celebrate.
1: I'm on my holidays. They were new O'Donnell's crisps. They were whatever your one's name is, Sunday roast crisps.
0: He is off the clock. So we're asking you this morning, does Dave sack off the gym when he goes on holidays or should he maintain it? Gym or no gym on holidays really is the question on 087-711-1038. What do you think, Tony?
2: No gym.
1: Love
2: no
1: it. Gym. What's the reason, Tony?
2: Have chips by the pill, sure. My mom always says, swimming will keep you fit.
1: Swimming will keep you fit. Love that, Tony.
0: Yes,
1: love
0: that, Tony.
1: Appreciate it, Tony. Have a great day.
0: Bye-bye, bye-bye. I'm liking how this is going. Shan is there as well. What do you think?
3: I am saying yes, because okay. Your goal at the end of the day is to not go back to where you started from.
1: That is true.
0: It sounds like you know your stuff. Are you, you're actually a trainer, are you? Yourself?
3: Yeah, I train. I'm a coach in Block in Bray.
1: Okay.
3: On the Balcar Road.
0: Good on you. Okay, so what are you saying? Gym every day or just kind of keep your toe in?
3: Not every day, but like, how long are you going on holidays for?
1: A week.
3: Okay, so I'd say maybe 2 to 3 sessions even, because you'd go on holidays before and not do any. So even going and doing one is better than what you'd previously do.
1: That's true.
0: So
3: even if you did 2 to 3 sessions or 1 to 2 sessions, and then it's aligning with the goal that you want of not going back to where you started from.
1: Enough.
3: So even if you do that, you're going to feel better for doing more than previous.
0: Oh God, I feel so lazy. You're dead right, Shannon. You're absolutely correct. I mean, it makes perfect sense.
1: Shannon, thank you so much. We really appreciate you.
0: A vote for the gym.
3: No problem. Enjoy.
0: Bye. Some more messages in. Laura says, absolutely not. No gym. I go to the gym 4 times a week and I sack it off for holidays. You only go away 1 to 2 a year. You'll be fine. And the fine is really long.
1: It's like having angels and devils on my shoulders. Yinka was on. He said, funnily enough, I'll be in Mallorca myself this weekend too.
0: Oh,
1: personally,
0: cool.
1: I think it's nice exercising in the hot weather. A little taste of what it would be like in the Villa of Love Island. But at the same time, enjoy your holiday.
0: Right.
1: Yinka's kind of leaving it up to me there, and
0: no.
1: I don't know what to do.
0: Look, we did say majority rules in the show. You're either going to be working out for this holiday or still eating the crisps. Callum, what's the story?
1: I'll definitely be eating the crisps the entire holiday, but it's also just, will I work out as well?
4: And this is what the general consensus is. Initially, it was like, no, enjoy your holiday. But then more and more messages have come through to say, do you know what? Don't dedicate an entire, like, day, a part of day to the gym.
1: Yeah.
4: Going maybe once or twice.
1: If you have the time.
4: Enjoy yourself. Have some laps of the pool.
1: Yes.
4: Do it. But don't have it regimented in your head to be like, if you miss a day, it's fine.
1: It's fine. Okay. So 2 or 3 times.
0: So there's no definitive answer.
4: The definitive answer is go, but on your own terms.
0: Okay. Yeah. Okay.
4: So not like, you know, like normally you'd go every day during work days, wouldn't you?
1: Yeah.
4: Here it's like, maybe go on the Monday and then on the Thursday.
1: Okay.
4: But then throw in a bit of swimming. Someone said as well, you're going to get a load of steps in walking if you're doing the excursions.
0: True. Yeah, that's
4: as well.
0: True as well.
4: So
0: you'll be grand. Go have fun. Give it 2 or 3 times maybe and still enjoy your Lions.
1: A1. Okay.
0: Happy days.
1: Sounds good.
0: A1, Sharon.
5: Dublin Travel. With Just Eat. 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Available exclusively on Just Eat.
0: Are you kind of gutted? It's not a complete no.
1: No, I'm not. You know what? I'm a little bit more like, that's fair enough.
0: Yeah.
1: I'm going to go and enjoy myself, and then when I come back, I won't be starting from
0: scratch
1: again.
0: Callum.
4: Catherine just messaged in there, just very late there. Just back from Cancun for 10 days. Went to the gym every second morning and start the day off feeling great. And not just lazing around.
1: Fair play to her. I won't be doing it every second morning, but I will go at least 2 or 3 times.
0: Nice.
4: Once.
1: But for
0: just to take one Instagram story for Jonathan Maloney at the gym on holidays. All right, let's check in.
1: For
0: on
1: now,
0: the,
1: though, crisps.
0: Let's check in on the roads with Alex.
6: Good morning. The Airport Link Road westbound has a queue from the M1 to the airport roundabout. The Temple Oak Road inbound is busy approaching Terenure Cross. There's a delay on St. John's Road inbound from the Military Road to the Quays. The Fingus Road inbound is slow from Glasnevin Cemetery to Hart's Corner. Guild Street inbound is busy from Sheriff Street to the Quays, and the Grand Canal inbound is slow from Harold's Cross to Leeson Street.
0: All right, well worth your wait hanging around after 9 o'clock this morning. We are launching into the Naughty Threesome. It's always 3 bangers, but they just sound extra good on a Friday, don't they? And your final chance to win that 2 grand this morning.
1: Nice one.
0: The Tricky 10 on the way.
5: It's Michaela here with Burger King. 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How would you like to send off the summer in style?
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5: 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Ibiza, Mykonos or Marrakesh. 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
5: I'm Alex, here's what's happening. People who book a driving test through a third-party app could get them cancelled. Some apps do allow you to pay a subscription so you can get quicker cancellation openings. Fine Gael TD Barry Ward says the apps are only there because of the driving test backlog.
16: That's something that has to be grappled with. I know about this in my own area in Donegal, where we have the second longest waiting list in the country, and we were due to have a testing centre in Sandyford open this year, and that's now not going to happen.
5: The National Lottery says the winning lottery ticket from Wednesday's draw was sold in Dublin. The €3.3 million ticket was bought in Palmerstown on the on the day of the draw. National Lottery spokesperson Sarah Orr hopes the winner comes forward.
17: And we're delighted that today we can announce that the winning ticket was sold at Circle K in Kenilsforth in Dublin 20. So hopefully that might ring a bell for one of our players out there.
5: Three people have been charged as part of an investigation into organised prostitution and brothel keeping in Dublin. That was in Dublin 1 and 24, and they're due to appear before court this morning. Temperatures could be in the mid-20s today after it got to around 29.7 degrees in Carlow yesterday. Met Éireann meteorologist Siobhan Ryan says no records have been broken during the hot spell though over the last few days.
18: We've had four consecutive months now with a temperature in excess of 30 degrees Celsius, so that is exceptional. So yesterday 29.7 degrees Celsius, no records per se, but we'll have to kind of keep a watch on that, kind of looking backwards as well.
5: A man has died at Wheatfield Prison. The prison service says it happened last night and the person's family has been informed. More than 12,000 people have applied to join the Defence Force so far this year. That's compared to 16,000 applications last year, with nearly 800 people, including 70 women, joining, but 583 people chose to leave or retire then too. Nigel Farage has won against a bin to get his seat back in the British Parliament. He got more than 22,000 votes in the constituency of Clacton, but wasn't running against any other major parties. Kent Binface came second with nearly 9,500 votes and spoke to Spin on his way into the Kent Centre this morning.
19: I may win, someone else may win, we shall see. Of course, if he does win, there's a very strong possibility that there might be another by-election in a few weeks' time and we might all be back again. We could all hang out. That'd be lovely.
5: And Amble have announced a series of gigs next year. They're performing in Malahide Castle, Thomond Park in Limerick and Belsonic in Belfast in June and July. Tickets go on sale next Friday.
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5: Mark English has woken up as European champion in the 800 metres.
24: We get into the sport to break records and win races. I won so many races when I was younger, like at community games level, national level, but to finally do it at European level, it's an emotional experience. I think you saw that when I crossed the line.
5: Donegal man ran a time of 1 minute 45.26 seconds to win last night's final in Birmingham. Rashida Adeleke finished in second in the women's 200 metres final to win silver. She also broke the national record with a time of 22.28 seconds. Mona McSharry and Ellie McCartney will both contest tonight's women's 200 metres breaststroke final at the European Aquatics Championships. McSharry won her semi-final. McCartney came fifth. And Bowes and Shelburne are out of the Conference League in the third qualifying round. Bowes lost 5-2 in aggregate to Midtjylland. Shelburne lost out to Ajax, while Shamrock Rovers lost 6-4 in aggregate to KF Ignacia in the Europa League. Download the Goalhead app now, your new home for Off the Ball.
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1: Hello. How are you?
2: Good morning. I'm doing well. How are you?
1: I'm not talking to you. I'm talking to you listening. Hope all is good. We'll crack into the naughty threesome with HB in a sec. But first, did you hear the news, lads? There's a girl. Her name is Rachel Foley. She is from Wicklow.
2: Okay.
1: And she has officially been crowned Miss Galaxy.
2: What? Miss Galaxy.
1: Not Miss Ireland, not Miss World, not Miss Universe, Miss Galaxy.
2: The Galaxy Truffle now or the Galaxy Caramel?
1: Miss Galaxy International. She is the first Irish woman to take this home. She won it. This is the first time we've won a Miss since Rosanna Davidson back in 2003. We won Miss World back then. But what's exceptionally cool about her is she is a construction worker.
2: She looks a great crack in
1: fairness. Yeah, she loves construction. She loves cars. And she said she got into pageantry because she was feeling like she'd like something a bit more feminine at the time. But she's a construction industry worker, a health and safety officer. So says her life is a mix of a hard hat and high heels.
2: So is she
1: kind of cool?
2: She's like the Thanos of these Miss Whatever pageants. So like, say you have like the Meath Rose,
1: yes,
2: who meets then Miss Ireland,
1: yes,
2: or meets Miss Europe, and then they meet Miss World,
1: yeah,
2: and then it's like, oh, Miss Galaxy,
1: yeah. Isn't that incredible? And she's from Wicklow.
2: That's
1: up Ireland.
2: That's very cool. I'd imagine she was up against many aliens, but she is the best in the galaxy.
1: Well done, Rachel.
0: Spins Naughty Threesome with HB Ice Cream. Yeah. From Hazelbrook Farm to today's freezer favourites, like Iceburger, Brunch, Twister and more. Yeah.

hits from a time when Bebo was your life and top 8 drama was

0: play today from 3 o'clock.
1: Tricky. 10. All right, this is where we give you 10 questions. Hopefully you answer all of them correct and we'll give you $2,000. If you don't, though, don't worry. There is still potential to win something. If you top the leaderboard from all our players throughout the week, we will give you a €100 Dine in Dublin voucher.
0: Now, Anna's on this morning. Hello.
2: Hi, how are you?
1: Good. Not too bad at all. Anna, is that a very Cork accent, is it?
2: It is, yeah.
1: What part of Cork?
2: Churchfield.
1: My father is from Fermoy. Is that close to Churchfield?
2: Oh, it wouldn't be, no.
0: You're down
2: I would be more kind of down the country.
1: Ah, very
2: I'd be
1: nice.
2: Kind of from the city.
0: You'd be more a city, yeah. Yeah, very good.
2: Yeah.
0: And do you listen to us every morning from Cork?
2: I do.
0: God, you're very good. Did you live in Dublin at some point to come across us? Or how did you discover us out of just total nosiness?
2: I was on the app and I just started listening to the channel and I liked it.
1: Oh my God,
0: girl,
1: I love that Emma's gone pure Cork.
0: I know, I'm gone pure Cork, girl. That's class.
1: It's so funny.
2: Very interesting topics.
1: Yeah, that's what we like to hear, Anna. Thank you so much.
0: Very good. Oh my God, I'm absolutely delighted. That's such a lovely compliment.
1: It's funny.
0: So cheers.
2: And I see you're on the subject of training. I was training last night. I'm very sore.
1: Oh, you're in bits. Yeah. Emma did one bit of training on Monday and she hasn't stopped complaining since.
0: Yeah, it's very bad. To be on Friday and still have sore calves, not a good vibe from a few squats.
2: I'm very sore.
0: But what are you doing? Are you flat out in the gym?
2: No, I'm doing kickboxing training.
1: Oh, wow.
0: Oh, my God. I love the boxing, but I wouldn't be able for the kicking. But well done to you.
2: So fair hard. Play.
1: Very,
2: so
1: very hard, I'd imagine. All right, Anna, let's see if we can get you $2,000 this morning. Our final player of the week. We're going to put 55 seconds on the clock and ask you 10 questions. Each answer is a number between 1 and 10 and won't repeat. We're only going to be able to accept your first answer. And if you don't know the answer, just make sure and give it a guess. If you top the leaderboard at the end of the week, you win a €100 Dine in Dublin voucher. Not very handy when you live in Cork.
0: We'll see if we can amend that to something in Cork.
1: Absolutely. You can use in over 50 restaurants. And if you're able to answer all 10 questions correct, we're going to give you $2,000. Anna, Emma is going to ask your questions. Ross currently topped the leaderboard, scoring 9 in 55 seconds. It's going to take a lot to beat that score, but we believe in you, Anna. The very best of luck. Here we go.
0: All right, Hun, are you ready?
2: Yeah.
0: All right, 3, 2, 1, start the clock. Complete the name of this game, the Tricky What?
2: The Tricky 10.
0: What number would you add to 7 to make 13?
2: 6.
0: If you are in a throuple, how many people make up the relationship?
2: Three.
0: On the 53 gram bar of Irish Cadbury Dairy Milk, how many squares of chocolate are in the bar?
2: 4.
0: Imagine you're eating it now. Okay, complete the popular saying, it takes what to tango?
2: 2.
0: What number do you get if you turn the number 6 upside down?
2: 9.
0: The original Princess Diaries movie featuring Anne Hathaway and Julie Andrews was released in the year 2000 and what?
2: 2003.
0: How many colours make up the Google Chrome logo?
2: 4.
0: If you got on the Lewis Red Line at... Okay, we got through 8 questions in total.
1: How do you think you got on, Anna?
2: Bad.
1: Do you think you did bad? I will tell you this. You were very speedy when you had an answer. You were given it very quick and then we were straight on to the next question. But the ones you didn't know, you did take quite a long gap. And so that would kind of waste your time a little bit. So we answered 8 questions. How many did we get correct, though?
0: Let's top them up.
3: 0, 1, 2, 3, 4, 5, 6, 7.
0: Wow. Yeah. 7 out of 8. Anna, well done.
1: That's so impressive,
2: that's
1: Anna. That's really, really good. And you thought you did bad as well, which is gas. The only one you got wrong from the ones you answered were the original Princess Diaries movie featuring Anne Hathaway and Julie Andrews. It was released in the year 2001 and not 2003. Everything else you got absolutely spot on.
0: And do you know why that question's actually around at the moment where people are talking about it? Julie Andrews has officially said she will not be taking part in the third installment.
1: Is there a third installment?
0: Yep, and she's officially retiring from screen acting, so she won't play a part in it, so people are a bit disappointed. I think she'll still do the voiceover for Bridgerton because she's not on screen.
1: Oh, is that her?
0: But she doesn't want to do...
1: She was the queen of what's it called?
4: Genovia.
1: Very good.
0: A pleasure to chat to you, Anna, and a real honour that you make the effort to listen in from Cork. Thank you so much.
1: Have a lovely weekend. Have a great day.
2: Thanks so much. I'll enter again. Thank you.
1: Bye.
0: You know, if I had to live in any other city apart from Dublin, it would be hands down Cork, in an Irish city.
1: Really?
0: What would yours be? If it wasn't Dublin and it was a city in Ireland, would it be Belfast, Galway, like any...
1: Oh, I'd say Galway.
0: Galway, yeah. Galway would do it for me. The only thing about Galway that makes me sad is it does rain so much. Just because they're on the west, it rains a lot.
3: I thought you were going to honestly say Genovia, and I was like, Emma, it's not a real place. And congrats to Ross, top of the leaderboard.
0: Ross,
1: he deserved it. A 9:55 was class. Fair play to him. Can you beat his score?
3: And next week's prize, premium level tickets to the weekend.
0: Nice one.

0: and on Tonight on Spin.
1: Silver bumper in it.
0: It is 9:23 Friday morning.
1: Do you know what? During the week, we had a dog groomer on. I can't remember what her name was, but
0: Kira.
1: She was on, Kira. And then literally that day, I went on TikTok and I saw this like dog grooming business or whatever. And they were posting messages that they had received about pets.
0: Okay.
1: That they've been grooming. So right. It's usually about cats or dogs.
0: And it's probably the owner getting on, is it?
1: It's the owner getting right. on to the pet, to the groomers.
0: Mm.
1: And some of the messages are so funny. And I need to read them to you. Does Seamus, your dog, do anything specifically when you do a certain thing? Like, is he very like, oh, he won't go to bed unless we do this, or he won't eat unless we do this?
0: I would say if this is probably the only thing that I would pass on if he was doing an overnight somewhere with someone else. I would say he is, he knows, unfortunately, what wee-wee means,
1: yeah.
0: which is so embarrassing because you'd be like, do you want to go for a wee-wee? And if he goes to the door, then he needs to go. And okay. if he doesn't go to the door, he doesn't need to go.
1: Okay.
0: That's probably the only thing I'd probably pass on.
1: Right, fair enough.
0: Well, in terms of little quirks. Like,
1: yeah, that's yeah. really good. I like that. These ones are bizarre.
0: Right.
1: We start. If she refuses to come inside, pretend to answer the door and say, oh, hi, Grandma.
0: Stop.
1: Duke needs a 20-minute walk. He'll spend the first 15 minutes pretending his legs don't work.
0: I love that. I love lazy dogs.
1: If he won't go potty, raise your leg and pretend to mark the side of the house.
0: Oh!
1: He will mark over it.
0: That's so funny.
1: He starts barking at the hallway around 8:15. Just bark back once and he'll stop.
0: Oh, that's excellent. Because Seamus, shut up, doesn't actually work.
1: Really? This one is so bizarre. This is about cats. The fish tank is strictly for the water consumption of the cats. They won't drink out of anything else besides the fish-flavoured water. Weird, I know.
0: But they don't kill the fish.
1: No, they just drink from the thing.
0: So this probably isn't a dog groomer then. It's probably like dog care.
1: Dog care or pet care or something like that. Okay. Yeah. Even though he has direct access to the backyard, he will choose to go to the second floor and poop off the balcony onto our first floor. So watch out for that.
0: Oh my God.
1: To get him into the crate, you have to tell him, you know the rules, and he'll go right in. I love how cute these are. Even though he wants to go for a walk, he'll hide under the bed until you open and close the front door. Then open and close the back door and say, bye. Then he will come out, but only in that order.
0: Seamus does that. You say, do you want to go for a walk? You even mentioned the word walk about something completely different. He'll lose his mind with excitement. You go, fine, we'll go for a walk. You go and get his harness.
1: Mm.
0: Hates the harness. Hides under the kitchen table. You're like, come on, Seamus, come out, come out, come out.
1: He hides the harness?
0: He hides. Because he doesn't want to put... So the only way he's going to come out to put the harness on is if you go to the front door, get your keys, as if you're going. And he's like, oh no, I do want to come.
1: He won't eat unless you put the cat in front of his bowl. So you must find the cat, place him directly in front of Chuck's bowl, and then he will eat.
0: Oh God, the jealousy.
1: He will non-stop harass you if you're in the kitchen, meowing like he's dying. But if you put him on the little step stool to sit and watch you while you're in the kitchen, he will be a good boy and just sit there.
0: Aww.
1: And this is my favourite one. He hates the baths. But if you sing Welcome to the Car Wash, he will do zoomies and be super excited about the bath.
0: That's so
1: once
0: funny.
1: You start singing.
0: It's so funny, the competitiveness though. Like, my home dog is in my family dog, Kobe. He's a bit of a miracle. He's a golden retriever. He's 15 now, okay?
1: Wow,
0: and my dad had him at the vets about 3 weeks ago because he was kind of gone off his food. And my dad's very realistic. He adores Kobe. They're like man's best friends, so hardcore. But it was like, look, if he's gone off his food, who knows? At his age, there could be cancer. It could be something.
1: Yeah.
0: Went into the vet. The vet was like, this is a miracle. I don't know. Your dog is perfect. He's fine. Like, I don't really see this very often, but your dog's perfectly happy. But he actually had to give him an injection to like kind of increase his appetite. But my dad always says, whenever he's minding my dog Seamus with Kobe the owl lad, the two of them eat like no man's business, like devour their food.
1: Really?
0: Because there's competition.
1: Of course.
0: So they're like, get away from me, nuts. Whereas normally Kobe'd look at his nuts all day going, not interested, not
1: fussed.
0: That's
1: so funny.
0: As soon as there's another dog around, he's like, yum!
1: I did once make the mistake of pretending to eat my dog's food and he did not like that.
0: No.
1: That's not a problem anymore because he is dead.
0: Oh, I was waiting for us.
2: R.I.P. Charlie.
0: We'll get R.I.P. Charlie t-shirts for this show at this stage, just official merch.

0: Florence Roden hanging out to dry on Spin with Emma, Dave and Fiona. One of my worst things on my phone that I just do all the time for no reason because very little changes is clicking my quick balance on my AIB app.
1: Oh, I just got the shudders of even the thought of doing that.
0: My phone had an absolute crap attack a few weeks ago. I was in the shops and I got logged out of all my banking apps. I was like, what the hell's going on? It was a disaster. I had to put stuff back in the shop. I was like, oh God, I can't pay for anything right now. What's happening? And ever since, my quick balance button's gone from AIB since I got it sorted. So I have to do the actual like 8-digit code and log
2: in. It's probably better.
0: I was thinking the same. It's actually lovely to not know what's going on.
1: You could turn on it on in settings though.
0: Oh, can you?
1: Yeah, but I think they're getting a new app as well at the moment.
0: I think that's what's going on. There was some confusion, but it's actually a nicer life to live to just kind of be winging it. I don't know what's in my account. Ah, sure, well, chances.
1: There's always confusion when I go into AIB. Why is it that little?
0: Stick around. Speaking of the opposite of that, a record breaker cash machine amount is going off next Friday. We'll give you the details on how to enter next.
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0: Hello, it's Emma, Dave and Fiona. What's going on?
24: Hello, good morning.
0: Just to say to you, today is not the day that we're paying out this massive cash machine amount.
24: Although it should be, because it's like the hottest day ever.
0: It's actually a bit cooler today, down to 20 degrees. Yeah, we're getting a bit more of
24: I thought today was going to be hot as well. Actually, do you know what? Thank God.
0: Yeah, a bit more relief, I think, today than the last few days. But look, €311,000, that's what's sitting in the cash machine. It's going to go off this day next week. It's worth waiting for. It's game-changing stuff. €311,000.
24: You have until 3 o'clock this day week to enter. 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Answer that phone after 3 o'clock on Friday, August 21st. That's this day week. Answer within five rings, tell Barry the winning cash machine amount and you'll win it. 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

0: An animal on Spin. A couple of months ago now, we launched Spin K-pop. K-pop is such a massive genre, and this radio station over there, it's on the Go Loud app. It's dedicated to full-on K-pop all the time. K-pop's massive with the kids and Michaela Hayes. And look, Cat's Eye are one of the biggest K-pop bands in the world. They're not technically K-pop, but they're an extension of that, if you know what I mean. And they're playing the 3 Arena later this year. The demand is insane. Your chance to win your way to that sold-out gig, it's sold out in seconds, over on Spin K-pop, okay? It's exclusively happening over on that station rather than this station. Just so you know, okay? I'm sure there's people in your life who would love to be getting themselves to Cat's Eye. For now, though, it is Friday morning, and each and every week we play the music game with no name. The music game with no name? What is it? Because obviously the name tells you nothing. Well, we all belt out the chorus of a song, but how much of the story do we actually take in and listen to? I am someone who loves a good lyric. We've learned that Dave and Callum are not.
1: We don't really, not that we don't love it, but we don't listen to lyrics like you do.
0: Yes.
2: And did I think, we not say that we call this game Nolan Your Lyrics?
1: No, we didn't. It's the music game with no name. Get over it.
2: Stupid name.
1: Get over it.
0: I like it. So I asked Dave and Callum questions about the little details in famous song lyrics and see if they can remember them. If we were to really simplify it, the question could be, in Cat's Eye's Animal, they say you move like a what?
3: An animal.
0: That would be
3: That's
0: the answer
3: the
0: to that one.
3: That's the only point we're getting this morning.
0: They do say as well, scientific research been done time and time again, that men tend to listen to the beat of the song more than the lyrics.
1: Really?
0: I have been disappointed with Callum's performance in this game, because I really thought, though, despite that research, you do seem to pick up on lyrics quite a bit.
1: You don't get many compliments on this game, Emma, because me and Callum, one of us usually crashes out during this game and get really annoyed at it. But I will say, I like how you kind of choose songs for us.
0: I do. I keep yous in mind. I always thought when I started this game, it would be a great Friday buzz, go out on a Friday with, you know, loads of great tunes in your head.
1: It's just an argument.
0: But actually, it just puts everyone in a bad vibe for the weekend.
2: Dave
0: so
2: did explain
0: I'm sorry.
2: Once a couple of weeks ago that it's a bit like the last day of school, this part of the show.
1: Yeah.
2: It's like it's the last part of the show before the weekend.
0: Yeah.
2: Kind of a little bit loosey
0: getting rolled
2: goosey.
0: In.
1: They roll the telly in, but then they show a live-o. And like that's what this game
0: exactly,
1: is.
0: Exactly.
1: Like
0: exactly.
1: You're watching telly, but it's a live-o.
0: Right. Okay, we'll kick off. Round number one. Dave, you're up first. In Macklemore and Ryan Lewis's song Thrift Shop, he asks us, as the listener, to ask someone for his hand-me-downs.
1: As far as hand... What? What's the question?
0: He wants, basically, in the lyrics he says, ask this person, can I have his hand-me-downs?
1: Oh, yes.
0: Right? Who does he want you to ask for the hand-me-downs?
1: I think it's his dad, but where your granddad's clothes... I think it's your granddad. I think it's your granddad.
4: I'ma take your grandpa style. No, for real. Ask your grandpa, can I have his hand me down?
0: Yes, well done.
1: Don't you dare go all pedantic on me saying
2: granddad.
1: It is a granddad.
0: Same thing.
2: The lyric is grandpa.
1: If I said grandpappy, it would still be correct.
0: I know, that's fair enough. It's the same identifiable person in the life. Okay. Do you know what I mean?
1: I knew what it was. I just didn't know the lyrics. It's still, don't be watch me now. I hope you do something so similar.
0: Round one, question one. It's all falling apart already. Yeah. Classic. All right, Callum.
1: One point to me.
0: Yes, one point to you. Well done. God. Callum, are you ready?
2: Yeah.
0: In the 1975 song Chocolate, this is love very sing-alongable. Just calm down, right?
2: Yeah,
0: you got the song in your head?
2: Yeah.
0: What colour are they dressed in from head to toe?
2: They're dressed in black from head to toe. Da da da da da da petticoat.
1: I never would have got that.
0: Well done, Callum. A score in
2: Thank
0: the door
2: you.
0: For you.
2: Okay. I was actually really surprised. That was probably the only 1975 song I like.
0: And that's why I chose it for you.
2: You didn't know that.
0: I knew that you don't like much the 1975, but I was like, he clearly knows
1: not
0: Chocolate.
1: Like the 1975? They're so good.
0: They're so good. They're amazing. Just because you don't like Matty Healy.
2: No, him and his weird meat. Eating the raw
0: He's an meat artist, instead. Callum. He's trying to express himself.
2: Question two.
0: Right, round two, moving into 2018 territory now. Dave, Drake released the song God's Plan that year, and in that song, he says, don't be pulling up at what time to cuddle with him.
1: What time would Drake go to bed?
0: Don't pull up at what time to cuddle with him?
1: 2 a.m.
4: Don't pull up at 6 a.m.
1: Who's pulling up at 6 a.m.?
0: Drake's kind of gals, it seems. Okay, Callum, over to you. 2018, okay. That was also the year that Halsey and Khalid released their massive hit, East Side.
2: Yes.
0: They say that every day they ride through the back streets in a Corvette. But what colour is it?
2: Oh, I can't think of the lyric of the song, but I think it's red.
1: I thought it was green. And every day you know that we...
5: ride through the back streets of a blue car.
6: Blue girl, both wrong.
2: You mix the red and green together, you get the blue.
6: Do you? Yeah.
0: Okay.
2: I don't know.
0: We still have equal scores going into round number three. Dave, we're going back to 2005 on this. Kelly Clarkson was dominating that year with her song Since You've Been Gone. Mm-hmm. In the song, she says that since you have been gone, she can do what for the first time?
1: I swear, when you said Kelly Clarkson's, I was like, I hope this lyric comes up, and it was Breathe. But since you've been gone,
2: I can't breathe for the first time. I don't like going second because it gives me so much pressure on this last question.
0: Okay, do you know what? For a laugh, we'll mix it up next week.
2: Thank
0: okay,
2: God. He's not here next week.
0: Oh, for God's sake, the week
6: and
0: after.
6: Go back to the normal.
0: And then Fiona will be back. Okay.
2: Yeah. You won't be here the week after.
0: Relax, everyone, calm their knickers. Final round. Callum, in James Blunt's song, You're Beautiful, he says he saw an angel who smiled at him on the subway. But who was she with?
2: Come on! Smile at the subway. She was with another man.
7: She smiled at me on the subway. She was with another man.
2: Oh, yes, come on.
6: That's so good.
2: Proper tiebreaker.
6: And has she actually written one?
0: I do. Thank God. I have it, guys. I have it. We're all under control here. I need your name before you give me an answer. Don't be shouting answers. Yeah. No messing, right? Mm-hmm. Fair is fair on this one. We're going to go to Westlife song, Uptown Girl. Okay. What can they not afford to buy her?
1: Dave, a pearl.
2: A pearl. That's a singular.
6: Well, do you give any answer? I at least get something.
0: Okay, what do you think? Dave said a singular pearl. Westlife say, I can't afford to buy her pearls.
2: Pearls.
0: Does he get the point? Pearls.
6: That is so not fair.
0: Oh, come on. You've got to give it to him. You've got to give it to him. Callum, you okay over there?
2: Yeah, I'm fine. Yeah.
0: Everyone feeling like they're ready for the weekend? Yeah. Dave, you delighted?
1: I hate Alivo.
0: Here's Later. This is Dance and Spin, Summer's number one hit music station.

0: Kingfisher and the sun will never settle on Spin. What are you laughing
1: at now? I've annoyed Callum because he got a new laptop in work and I just tried to break it. I didn't try to break it, but the screen goes flat all the way down.
2: I'm keeping it away from him.
1: It turns into like an iPad.
0: So you tried to make it do the splits.
1: Yeah,
0: his
1: basically.
0: His brand new laptop he's had in his possession for about 45 seconds.
1: He freaked. It was very funny.
0: He's the happiest man in the world.
2: It's got an Intel Core Ultra i5 processor. It's got 500 gigabytes of storage, which I can do things with.
0: I don't know what most of that means, but I'm happy for you, man.
1: Dave. That sounds so dodgy, which I can do things with. Listen, I'm going on holidays.
0: Yes,
1: so
0: you are.
1: I will see you mad people in a week.
0: Yes, Marty Guilfoyle in for Monday. Have a lovely trip, Dave.
1: Thank
0: Eat
1: you so
0: all
1: much.
0: Of the crisps
1: I
0: and
1: will.
0: The nugs.
1: And then go to the gym. Okay.
0: Michaela's on the way.
1: Bye.
0: Good luck.
1: Mwah.
0: Bye.
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0: I'm Alex. Here's what's happening. People who book a driving test through the third-party apps could get them cancelled. Some apps do allow you to pay a subscription so you can get quicker cancellation openings. Fine Gael TD Barry Ward says the apps are only there because of the driving test backlog.
1: That's something that has to be grappled with. I know about this in my own area in Dunera, where we have the second longest waiting list in the country, and we were due to have a testing centre in Sandyford open this year, and that's now not going to happen.
0: The National Lottery says the winning lotto ticket from Wednesday's draw was sold in Dublin. The €3.3 million ticket was bought in Palmerstown on the day of the draw. National Lottery spokesperson Sarah Orr hopes the winner comes forward.
2: And we're delighted that today we can announce that the winning ticket was sold at Circle K in Kenilsworth in Dublin 20. So hopefully that might ring a bell for one of our players out there.
0: Temperatures could be in the mid-20s today after it got to around 29.7 degrees yesterday in Carlow. Met Éireann meteorologist Siobhan Ryan says no records though have been broken during this recent hot spell in the last few days.
3: We've had four consecutive months now with a temperature in excess of 30 degrees Celsius, so that is exceptional. So yesterday, 29.7 degrees Celsius. No records per se, but we'll have to kind of keep a watch on that, kind of looking backwards as well.
0: Meanwhile, Irish Water says no decision's been made on whether to extend the hose pipe ban. It's currently in place nationwide until the 26th of August. A man has died at Wheatfield Prison. The man in his 30s died last night, and the prison service says the person's family has been informed. Nigel Farage has won against a bin to get a seat back in the UK Parliament. He got more than 22,000 votes, but wasn't running against any of the major parties over there. Kent Binfaith came second with nearly 9,500 votes and spoke to Spin on his way into the Kent Centre this morning.
4: I may win, someone else may win, we shall see. Of course, if he does win, there's a very strong possibility that there might be another by-election in a few weeks' time and we might all be back again. We could all hang out. That'd be lovely.
0: And Amble has announced a series of gigs next year. They're performing in Malahide Castle, Thomond Park in Limerick and Belsonic in Belfast in June and July 2027. Tickets go on sale next Friday.
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0: Mark English has woken up as European champion in the 800 metres.
8: We get into the sport to break records and win races. I won so many races when I was younger, like at community games level, national level, but to finally do the European level, it's an emotional experience. I think you saw that when I crossed the line.
0: The Donegal man ran a time of 1 minute 45.26 seconds to win last night's final in Birmingham. Rashida Adeleke finished in second in the women's 200 metres final to win silver. She also broke the national record with a time of 22.28 seconds. Mona McSharry and Ellie McCartney will both contest tonight's women's 200 metres breaststroke final at the European Aquatics Championships. McSharry won her semi-final, McCartney came fifth. And Bowes and Shelburne are out of the Conference League in the third qualifying round. Bowes lost 5-2 in aggregate to Midtjylland. Shelburne lost out to Ajax, while Shamrock Rovers lost 6-4 in aggregate to KF Ignacia in the Europa League. Download the GoLad app now, your new home for Off the Ball.
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9: Oh, I am dreaming of holidays. However, I do not have the financial means to go on another holiday this year. I've been away twice. So, you know, are you in the same sitch? Well, look, don't worry. You're going to be able to go on a lovely holiday for 7 nights. It's a 5-star holiday, all on Spin, so nobody's going to judge you. You need to choose. Do you want Ibiza, Mykonos or Marrakesh? Because you are going to have to back whichever holiday you choose 100%. You were listening out for the cue to text when you hear it. WhatsApp 087711 1038. Come on, battle it out for your place on the qualifiers list, and you could be heading off on a stunning holiday to finish off summer, all with thanks to Spin. Right now, it's Lady Gaga.

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2: The song has gone surprisingly under the radar. Like, have we had a music video for it? She just, like, dropped a song and went, yeah, I'm out. Well, look, I'm thrilled she did. It's Beyonce, Morning Dew, Dunk, it's Spin.

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1: 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And you've heard of Spin Super Send Off, yeah? 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
1: 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Barry is going to make it next week. There is known this week. So it kind of means like you don't need to stress come 3 o'clock today. And if your boss is like, hey, I really need you to be on that 3 o'clock meeting, you can do it without fear of missing the call. So next Friday, just after 3, it will go back to usual. Barry will make that Spin Cash Machine call. You will have 5 rings to answer. 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

will be breaking your bad mood if you qualify for Spin's summer send-off. I'm excited about the Burr month. I love autumn, however, not excited about winter. 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Well, that's what could happen if you win Spin's summer send-off right now. It's Niall Horan.

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13: I'm Maggie, here's what's happening. 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Fine Gael TD Barry Ward says the apps are only there because of the driving test backlog.
14: That's something that has to be grappled with. I know about this in my own area in Dunera, where we have the second longest waiting list in the country, and we were due to have a testing centre in Sandyford open this year, and that's now not going to happen.
13: Irish Water says no decision has been made on whether to extend the hosepipe ban. The current ban is in place nationwide until the 26th of August. US investigators have said parts of a broken engine shattered the window on a Ryanair flight that caused a passenger to be partially sucked out. The 61-year-old Serbian man had his head and right arm sucked out the window while on board a flight from Greece to Germany last month. Airport safety auditor is Kevin Byrne.
15: The aircraft then lost the blade disintegrated, punched a hole through the casing, and as we know, then punched a hole through the window, missing the passenger's head and burying itself in the upstairs luggage compartment.
13: A man has died at Wheatfield Prison. The prison service says it happened last night and the person's family has been informed. Nigel Farage has won against a bin to get his seat back in the UK Parliament. He got more than 22,000 votes, but wasn't running against any of the major parties. Count Binface came second with nearly 9,500 votes and spoke to Spin on his way into the Count Centre this morning.
16: I may win, someone else may win, we shall see. Of course, if he does win, there's a very strong possibility that there might be another by-election in a few weeks' time and we might all be back again. We could all hang out. That'd be lovely.
13: And 4 in 10 men reckon they could qualify for the 2028 Olympics if they started training today. A new UK survey by Vauxhall found a quarter of men think they could beat a professional in their chosen sport. 12% feel they could run a 100 metres in under 15 seconds. Previous research found a quarter of men thought they could beat a chimpanzee in a fight.
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13: Mona McSharry can add to her 100 metres breaststroke silver medal at the European Aquatics Championships in Paris tonight. She'll be joined by Ellie McCartney in the final of the 200 metres breaststroke from 5:45 Irish time. McCartney and Ellen Walsh both qualified from Heat 2 in the women's 200 metres individual medley this morning. Grace Davison and Danielle Hill are both through to tonight's semi-finals in the women's 100 metres backstroke, while Jack Kelly came 7th in his men's 50 metres breaststroke heats but missed out on a place in the semis. In athletics, Kate O'Connor's bid for European Heptathlon gold is underway in Birmingham. Meanwhile, the men's and women's 4x400 metres relay teams are in first round action in just a few minutes. Elsewhere, Andrew Cosgrain and Cathal Doyle are in the first round of the men's 1500 metres from 12:05. And in soccer, the third round of the FAI Cup gets underway tonight. UCD play host to Derry at Belfield, Galway United face Bray Wanderers, and Athlone Town travel to Waterford. Download the Go Loud app now, your new home for Off the Ball.
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18: Hey, it's Jess. Becky G has revealed that her collaboration with Selena Gomez and Benny Blanco happened by accident. She's teamed up with the pair on a new track, and now she's revealed that the project came about after she made the track and then Selena decided to add her vocals to the final edit. The singer told Rolling Stone it was surreal.
19: I remember hearing Sel's verse on it, and hearing our voices together was so surreal. And then we shot our music video.
18: And the groom from the biggest celeb wedding of the year has finally had his say on the big day. Travis Kelce said he lived out his childhood dream tying the knot with Taylor Swift at the mecca of all sports venues.
20: The wedding was the best night of my life. And I appreciate everybody who came out and celebrated and, had fun with us. MSG, man.
18: And finally, showbiz Shannon caught up with the script frontman, Danny O'Donoghue. She spoke to him about their new album, The User's Guide to Being Human, which is out today.
21: We try to go through all the different conditions, what it is to be human. There's some really great songs on there. Obviously, I'm going to say that. Some great songs just that cover all of those things. There's one about mental health. There's a song which could be the second of the continuation of The Man Who Can't Be Moved.
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0: 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So stay locked into Spin. 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WhatsApp 0877111038. But I will say you need to know which holiday you want because you are going to have to back that. Is it Ibiza? Is it Mykonos? Is it Marrakesh? Choose that. Have a little think while you're waiting for the cue to text. And then come on, battle it out for your place on our qualifiers list. I'm so jealous. Right now, it's 10 Spin Hits. It's you and Matt Vicker.

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0: It's the home of Fully Charged with Emma, Dave and Fiona. And now Dave has said he's going on holidays next week. But like, I wouldn't be surprised if HR pulled him up due to this.
1: Do you know what I'm going to do? I'm going to have a little fun with myself here. Oh. Not in that way.
0: Jesus, Dave. It's the girly quiz. It's the not in that way that makes it so much worse. Fully Charged back Monday morning from 7 a.m. on Spin.

0: I wonder if you qualify for a spin summer send-off and then, like, win. Will someone expect you to bring them? I would expect my bestie to do so. Look, we have three epic five-star holidays. Ibiza, we're going to be sending you there for 7 nights with a plus one if you want. Also, event passes, so for some of the big club nights. Or Mykonos for 7 nights plus one. Also, a beach club cabana day, which honestly really excites me. Or Marrakesh for you plus one. 7 nights in Riyadh, we're going to have a desert sunset experience, a shopping tour, and a hot air balloon ride, okay? So they are all pretty epic. Of course, you did hear the cue to text.
1: Spins, summer, send off.
0: I'm really excited. So, of course, you have to come on, you have to battle it out, and let's see if your holiday is revealed first. Laura, which of the three holidays is it that you want?
2: Mykonos.
0: Alina, which holiday do you want?
3: I'm going to say Ibiza.
0: I had you on first, Laura, so I'll let you pick a number between 1 and 9 first.
2: I'll go with number 4. Lucky number 4.
0: Alina, I'm so sorry. But look, next time you hear the cue to text, get in touch and hopefully you'll qualify, all right?
3: I will. I'll try again. Thank you so much.
0: And Laura, massive congratulations. You're qualified.
2: Thank you. That's a good way to start a Friday.
0: That is a great way to start a Friday. I actually think that is the quickest game of spin summer send-off that we have had. That was hella quick. But look, I'm not just playing the one cue to text today. No, I'll be playing many more. So when you hear WhatsApp 087-711-1038. And he's wrapped up his world tour. I didn't get to go see him. Wildly jealous. Bruno Mars, I Just Might, will play next on Spin, summer's number one hit music station.
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0: really is that girl. It's the latest from Tyla. It's been summer's number one hit music station and a station sending you to either Ibiza, Mykonos or Marrakesh. You should underscore at this stage. 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Summer Cash Machine. Now, we're not making a call today. PSA, just in case you didn't know or you forgot. You don't need to be stressing where your phone is around 3 o'clock today. And I won't give you a lecture, which makes me sad. I love lecturing you just after 2 on a Friday to tell you to have your phone here. Look, it's got to be worth the wait, even though it's not happening this week. Next week, it is a record-breaking amount yet again. €311,000 exactly. It is a whopper, six-figure sum. Like, it's huge. Now, if you haven't entered yet, you do have until 3 o'clock next Friday to enter. And Barry will make the call just after 3 next Friday. You'll have 5 rings to answer. Please do so. He'll ask you for the exact cash amount. Tell him €311,000 exactly. And if you do, that's going to be tax-free in your bank account next Friday. Now, if you haven't entered and you want to get it out of the way, you can enter via the Spin website or you can text Spin to 57557. 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You are playing across the Galway network of stations. Full T's and C's, they're on our website. I just found out today that Danielle Harrell, who's on that track with Dua Lipa, he worked on BTS's new album with them. Two Hearts is on the way. And he's officially singing this song in America because he is now there on his massive residency tour. Harry Styles' American Girls kicks off 10 Spin Hits next.
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2: 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Imagine how hot it's going
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18: Spin. I'm Maggie. Here's what's happening. The costs associated with transition year are forcing some families to withdraw their children from elements of the programme. Research by St. Vincent de Paul found prices for the year could reach up to €470, excluding the traditional TY trip. Richard Murphy is from St. Vincent de Paul.
19: Those families are making decisions not to engage in the school trip part of the transition year. Families are in a terrible position to have to say to the child, look, we're just not in a position to allow you to do the trip this year. behaviour.
18: Members of Fianna Fáil are pushing back against a government decision to refuse HSE reimbursement for a drug to treat Friedreich's ataxia. All Fianna Fáil representatives, bar ministers, have written to the Taoiseach raising serious concerns and seeking a meeting on the issue. Fitzy has opened up about adapting to his newfound fame since appearing on Love Island.
20: Now it's just literally every single person wherever you go. It is cool, I do like it. But sometimes it can get a bit annoying when you just want to dance and stuff in nightclubs and stuff and people just keep coming and you don't want to be like, no, trying people please probably a bit too much.
18: He added things are much crazier when he goes out with his girlfriend Lola, who he met on the reality TV show. US investigators have said parts of a broken engine shattered the window on a Ryanair flight that caused a passenger to be partially sucked out. The 61-year-old Serbian man had his head and right arm sucked out the window while on board a flight from Greece to Germany last month. Airport safety auditor is Kevin Byrne.
21: The aircraft then lost the blade. The blade disintegrated, punched a hole through the casing, and as we know, then punched a hole through the window, missing the passenger's head and burying itself in the upstairs luggage compartment.
18: Nigel Farage has won against a bin to get his seat back at the UK Parliament. He got more than 22,000 votes, but wasn't running against any of the major parties. Count Binface came second with nearly 9,500 votes. And Joanne McNally has added a third date at the Three Arena. Friday, 4th of December is now added to the list after previously released tonight sold out. Tickets go on sale next Thursday and the tour will also be filmed in New York for a Netflix special.
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18: Kate O'Connor is up and running in her bid for European heptathlon gold in Birmingham. The world silver medalist earned a personal best, coming fourth in the 100-metre hurdles in a time of 13.3 seconds. Andrew Cosgrain and Cole Doyle are in the first round of the men's 1500 metres in just a few minutes. In swimming, Mona McSharry can add to her 100 metres breaststroke silver medal at the European Aquatics Championships in Paris tonight. She'll be joined by Ellie McCartney in the final of the 200 metres breaststroke from 5:45 Irish time. McCartney and Ellen Walsh both qualified from Heat 2 in the women's 200 metres individual medley this morning. Grace Davison and Danielle Hill are both through tonight's semi-finals in the women's 100 metres backstroke. Jack Kelly came 7th in his men's 50 metres breaststroke heats but missed out on a place in the semis. And in soccer, the third round of the FAI Cup gets underway tonight. UCD face Derry City, Galway United play Bray Wanderers and Athlone Town take on Waterford. Download the Go Loud app now, your new home for Off The Ball.
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23: Hey, it's Jess. Becky G has revealed that her collaboration with Selena Gomez and Benny Blanco happened by accident. She's teamed up with the pair on a new track and now she's revealed that the project came about after she made the track and then Selena decided to add her vocals to the final edit. The singer told Rolling Stone it was surreal.
24: I remember hearing Sel's verse on it and hearing our voices together was so surreal. And then we shot our music video.
23: And the groom from the biggest celeb wedding of the year has finally had his say on the big day. Travis Kelce said he lived out his childhood dream tying the knot with Taylor Swift at the mecca of all sports venues.
25: The wedding was the best night of my life. And I appreciate everybody who came out and celebrated and, you know, had fun with us. MSG, man.
23: And finally, showbiz Shannon caught up with the script frontman, Danny O'Donoghue. She spoke to him about their new album, The User's Guide to Being Human, which is out today.
26: We try to go through all the different conditions, what it is to be human. There's some really great songs on there. Obviously, I'm going to say that. Some great songs just that cover all of those things. There's one about mental health. There's a song which could be the second, the continuation of The Man Who Can't Be Moved.
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27: Oh, you're still listening out for those cute attacks. Maybe you want to qualify for Spin's summer send-off. I don't know why I said maybe. You're absolutely going to want to qualify for it, just like Laura did. Do you want to go to Ibiza, Mykonos, Marrakesh? It is up to you. You get to choose which of the three holidays. We don't force it upon you. However, if I had my choice, I would go to Marrakesh because there's a hot air balloon ride in it. Really want to go on one of them. Look, it could play at any stage between any song. So listen out for that cute text. And while you're doing that, here's Harry Styles' American Girls kicking off at 10 spin hits in a row.

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3: I think it is going to drive me to insanity. I cannot figure out like what the music of this song sounds like. It is another Irish track, but I do not know. Still, it is from Khaki Kid. It's Easy Does It at Spin.

gasp, I gasped this morning when I heard that that man, Dabney L. Harrell, worked on BTS's new album with them. He's worked two icons now. Dua Lipa, BTS. It is Spin. It's summer's number one hit music station. Spin, summer cash machine. Summer cash machine. And no anxiety today. There is no spin cash machine call. So yes, go on to that 3 o'clock meeting your boss has been annoying you about for ages that you've block booked off, okay? You look like a great employee. Barry's going to make the call next Friday the 21st, just after three. You'll have five rings to answer. Please do so. You'll ask him for the exact cash amount. It is a record breaker yet again. 311,000 euro exactly. Tell him that and it's yours tax free next Friday in your bank account. Now, you have until three next Friday to enter, but if you want to get it out of the way, you can enter via the Spin website or text Spin to 57557. 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

0: Sarah Larson on Spin. It's summer's number one hit music station. And have you heard? You know Cat's Eye, the massive, massive girl group. Well, they're kicking off their world tour in Dublin on the 1st of September in the Three Arena. Tickets went on sale and sold out immediately. Well, look, we have two sets of tickets to sort you out with. Not only that, an overnight stay in Dublin that night. Now, you only get one set of tickets. There's two people who are going to win these prizes. And a Cat's Eye vinyl bundle. How do you win? Well, you got to go over and listen to Spin K-Pop on the Go Loud app or on DAB. And when you hear the cue to text, get in touch. Those tickets could be yours. And the latest track from Cat's Eye, possibly one of my favourites as well. It was written by Ed Sheeran. It's Animal, it's on the way. I really want this gal to get married to Michael B. Jordan because they're both absolute rides and they were seen at Six Flags together over the weekend. Did she manifest going out with him? Ray kicks off 10 Spin Hits next.
1: It's not only bad advice.
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2: 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Just pretend that everyone else around you is an unpaid extra in a movie and you're like this big shot actor.
1: Do you know what? I wouldn't even call that bad advice. Yeah. That's kind of genius. Do you do that?
2: I do.
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2: If I'm nervous about something, yeah, just pretend they're a nobody. Like you, Jamie. Well, I don't need to pretend.
3: Jamie and Faye.
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18: Here's what you need to know.
20: I'm Maggie, here's what's happening. The costs associated with transition year are forcing some families to withdraw their children from elements of the programme. Research by St. Vincent de Paul found prices for the year could reach up to €470, excluding the traditional TY trip. Richard Murphy is from St. Vincent de Paul.
21: Those families are making decisions not to engage in the school trip part of the transition year. Families are in a terrible position to have to say to the child, look, we're just not in a position to allow you to do the trip this year.
20: Children's Health Ireland says waiting times for spinal surgeries have almost halved. The average waiting time is now just under 4 months, down from almost 7.5 last year. Fitzy has opened up about adapting to his newfound fame since appearing on Love Island.
22: Now it's just literally every single person wherever you go. It is cool, I do like it. But sometimes it can get a bit annoying when you just want to dance and stuff in nightclubs and stuff and people just keep coming and you don't want to be like, no, trying people please probably a bit too much.
20: He added things are much crazier when he goes out with his girlfriend Lola, who he met on the reality TV show. Rashida Adeleke has found joy in running again.
23: She has gone back to the basics of trying to discover the love, the joy, why she took up this sport in the first place, and she's trying to clear the noise, clear the expectations, and just get back to running for the sheer joy of running fast.
20: That was her strength and conditioning coach Martina McCarthy from the Sport Ireland Institute. Adeleke won silver for Ireland in the 200 metres, shortly after Mark Inglis struck gold in the men's 800 metres last night. Circle K in Kennels Sport in Palmerstown sold Wednesday's winning lotto ticket. Spokesperson for the lotto is Sarah Orr.
24: Someone out there now has a ticket worth €3.3 million, and they've officially become the 20th millionaire, the 20th National Lottery millionaire of the year to date as well.
20: And Matthew McConaughey has revealed he turned down Pedro Pascal's role in The Last of Us. The actor claims he seriously considered accepting the part of Joel Miller in the post-apocalyptic series, but he wasn't freely acting at the time. He's told the Happy, Sad, Confused podcast he was focusing on other things like writing.
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20: Kate O'Connor is up and running in her bid for European heptathlon gold in Birmingham. The world silver medalist earned a personal best, coming fourth in the 100 metres hurdles. The men's 4x400 metres relay team came sixth in their heat and miss out on the final. Switching to swimming, Daniel Wiffen is through to tomorrow's final of the men's 1500 metres freestyle at the European Aquatics in Paris. The Olympic bronze medalist finished second in his heat this morning. Grace Davison and Danielle Hill are both through to tonight's semi-finals in the women's 100 metres backstroke. Jack Casson, seventh place in the men's 200 metres butterfly heat, sees him through to the semis this evening. Ellie McCartney and Ellen Walsh both came through heat two in the women's 200 metres individual medley this morning. As well as that semi-final, McCartney will join Mona McSharry for the medal race of the women's 200 metres breaststroke from 5:45. And in soccer, the third round of the FAI Cup gets underway tonight. UCD host Derry, Galway United are at home to Bray Wanderers, and Athlone Town make the trip to Waterford. Download the Go Loud app now, your new home for Off the Ball.
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26: Hey, it's Jess. Kirsten Bell has shared that she was just as shocked as the rest of us when rumours that she and co-star Idina Menzel were getting a whopping $60 million each for the third installment of Frozen.
0: No. That's somebody making a lot of things up, maybe. Didn't it sound absurd when you read it?
1: I was like, that's a hell of a lot of money.
0: When I read it, I was like, whoa! What?
2: Speaking to Entertainment Tonight, the actress revealed the job does pay well, but that's not the only reason she does it.
0: But that said, am I happy to have that job and does it pay very well because it's a successful franchise? Yeah. Yes, and I'm so grateful for it and I will continue to do it for the rest of my life if they'll have.
2: And Travis Barker has opened up about some very personal moments in his new Hulu documentary called Travis Barker, Louder Than Words. The Blink-182 drummer looks back on his near-fatal plane crash, addiction, and heartbreaking pregnancy loss with his wife, Kourtney Kardashian.
3: And then came the crash. 65% of my body was burned. 27 surgeries.
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8: Dreaming of being in consistent sun where the weather doesn't like rain, then there's an eclipse. Well, the eclipse was worldwide. But you know, just nice sunshine at all times. There is access to a pool. You will have loveliness. Well, look, Spin Summer Send Off. We want to send you to either Ibiza, Mykonos, or Marrakesh. You get to choose between the three of those. You need to end up on our qualifiers list first, though. So listen out for the cue to text again. I promise you it will play before 2 o'clock, okay? I promise. When you hear it, WhatsApp 087-711-1038. We'll have you on. You'll ballot out and hopefully you'll be qualified by the end of today. So no stress for your Friday. Right now, it's Ray. It's 10 Spin Hits.

Dave and Fiona, who every single morning, by the way, are giving you the chance to win 2,000 euro. Not once, but twice with the Tricky 10. They're playing it at 8 a.m. and 9 a.m. 10 questions, get it correct. All the answers are numbers between 1 and 10. It sounds simple, but it is slightly tricky. They're back Monday from 7.

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0: Florence Road, it's hanging out to dry, wrapping up a 10 spin hits in a row. And did you hear the cue to text for spin summer send off? 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
0: Summer cash machine. Now, there's no cash machine call this Friday. Barry got it off. But I'm thrilled the weather is not that nice for him. I'm evil. But look, don't worry. He's going to be making the call next Friday. Come rain, sun, or snow. Just after three, you will have five rings to answer that call. Please do so. He'll ask you for the cash amount. Tell him €311,000 exactly. If you do so, that'll be in your bank account next Friday. Now, if you haven't entered yet, that's fine. You've got till three next Friday to do so. But if you want to get it out of the way, you can enter via the Spin website or text Spin to 57557. 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You are playing across the Go Line Network stations. Full T's and C's, they're on the Spin website. And let's keep those hits going. Stella Lefty, Boston plays next on Spin.
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2: He is back. You know what? I roll my eyes when I see him like on TV shows and stuff, but we can't deny he releases a great track. It is the latest from Jason Derulo. It's Me Chico. It's fresh music here on Spin with Michaela.

0: the James Mulgrew's Paris. It's a spin with Michaela. And I'm going to say she is the queen of spin. Jazzy, Chris Lorenzo, Invisible's on the way. This is just a smooth Sunday morning vibe. I'm obsessed. Sienna Spyro, Material Lover, it's on the way on spin.
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7: I'm Maggie, here's what's happening. Ireland is the most expensive country in the European Union for housing, health costs, alcohol and electricity. Figures show prices here are 36% above the EU average, and Ireland is second only to Denmark in terms of high cost of living. Richard Murphy is from St Vincent de Paul.
8: Ireland's an expensive place to live. Salaries can be good, but if you have kids through college or kids through primary or kids through secondary, the costs are enormous, and a lot of families end up in debt.
7: Children's Health Ireland says waiting times for spinal surgeries have almost halved. The average waiting time is now just under 4 months, down from almost 7.5 last year. Fitzy says going on Love Island was a once-in-a-lifetime opportunity. Sean Fitzgerald stepped away from the Galway football panel to take part in the dating series. He says it was a tough decision to make.
9: I was thinking about it for a good while, but I was just thinking, like, it's just a once-in-a-life opportunity. And, like, with Gaelic, I've been doing it for 4 years now, up and down from Dublin. Like, I do love it and stuff, but I just think sometimes, not that everyone's going to like to hear it, but there is more to life than football.
7: Rashida Adeleke has found joy in running again.
10: She has gone back to the basics of trying to discover the love, the joy, why she took up this sport in the first place. And she's trying to clear the noise, clear the expectations, and just get back to running for the sheer joy of running fast.
7: That was her strength and conditioning coach, Martina McCarthy, from the Sport Ireland Institute. Adeleke won silver for Ireland in the 200 metres, shortly after Mark English struck gold in the men's 800 metres last night. Circle K in Kennel Sport Palmerstown sold Wednesday's winning lotto ticket. Spokesperson for the lotto is Sarah Orr.
11: Someone out there now has a ticket worth €3.3 million, and they've officially become the 20th millionaire, the 20th National Lottery millionaire of the year to date as well.
7: And Instagram has updated its logo for the first time in a decade. The classic cursive word mark, which appears at the top of the app, has been changed to a more modern design. Its head, Adam Mosery, says it was time for a refresh, adding the changes cleaner with references to the original design. Fans have criticised the update, saying the OR looks more like a Z and it's harder to read.
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7: Kate O'Connor is up and running in her bid for European Heptathlon Gold in Birmingham. The world silver medalist earned a personal best, coming fourth in the 100 metres hurdles. The men's 4x400 metres relay team came sixth in their heat and miss out on the final, while Andrew Cosgrohe has qualified for the men's 1500 metres final. In swimming, Daniel Wiffen is through to tomorrow's final of the men's 1500 metres freestyle at the European Aquatics in Paris. Grace Davison and Danielle Hill are both through to tonight's semi-finals in the women's 100 metres backstroke. Jack Cassin, seventh place in the men's 200 metres butterfly heats, sees him through to the semis this evening. And Ellie McCartney and Ellen Walsh both came through heat two in the women's 200 metres individual medley this morning. And And in soccer, the third round of the FAI Cup gets underway tonight. UCD host Derry City at Belfield. Galway United are home to Bray Wanderers. And Athlone Town make the trip to Waterford. 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
14: Hey, it's Jess. Kirsten Bell has shared that she was just as shocked as the rest of us when rumours that she and co-star Idina Menzel were getting a whopping $60 million each for the third installment of Frozen.
15: No. That's somebody making a lot of things up. Didn't it sound absurd when you read it?
16: I was like, that's a hell of a lot of money.
15: When I read it, I was like, whoa, what?
14: Speaking to Entertainment Tonight, the actress revealed the job does pay well, but that's not the only reason she does it.
15: But that said, am I happy to have that job and does it pay very well because it's a successful franchise? Yeah. Yes, and I'm so grateful for it and I will continue to do it for the rest of my life if they'll have.
14: And Travis Barker has opened up about some very personal moments in his new Hulu documentary called Travis Barker, Louder Than Words. The Blink-182 drummer looks back on his near-fatal plane crash, addiction, and heartbreaking pregnancy loss with his wife, Kourtney Kardashian.
17: And then came the crash. 65% of my body was burned. 27 surgeries.
14: For more of the hottest trending stories, add Spin to your social feeds.
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2: 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And I'm like, oh, I want to go out this weekend. Never happens to me. I'm a hermit who loves a murder documentary on Netflix. However, this song will encourage both of us to make bad decisions and possibly go out at culture. It's Trapped. 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

0: 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And Blonid, would you like to be going to see Amble?
1: Oh, I'd be so glad to go. I'd be delighted.
0: Are you a fan of Amble?
1: Huge fan.
0: And have you seen them live before?
1: I have. I've seen them a few times, but oh my God, I'd go to them every day if I could.
0: Well, look, those tickets and the overnight stay in Limerick and the spending money is all yours, all right?
1: Stop. Unbelievable. Thank you so, so much. I appreciate it so much.
0: No worries at all. And let's keep those hits rolling. Get us closer to the weekend. A. Calvin Harris, Ocean, plays next on Spin. 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

0: FIFA, Mykonos or Marrakesh. It is completely up to you. And Spin's 93 is on the way, kicking it off with the Killers. But first, it's time we get down to some important business, yeah?
1: Spin Summer Cash Machine.
0: Summer Cash Machine. €311,000. That is how much Spin's cash machine is worth next Friday. There's no call today, okay? So no need to stress. Don't worry where your phone is. Next Friday, just after 3, though, Barry will make the call. You will have to answer it within 5 rings. You know the score. He'll ask you for the exact cash amount. Tell him €311,000 exactly. Do that and it's yours. It is that simple. 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
18: Here's what you need to know.
19: I'm Maggie. Here's what's happening. Ireland is the most expensive country in the European Union for housing, health costs, alcohol and electricity. Figures show prices here are 36% above the EU average, and Ireland is second only to Denmark in terms of high cost of living. Richard Murphy is from St. Vincent de Paul.
20: Ireland's an expensive place to live. Salaries can be good, but if you have kids through college or kids through primary or kids through secondary, the costs are enormous. And a lot of families end up in debt.
19: Fianna Fáil representatives have written to the Taoiseach raising serious concerns over a HSE recommendation not to fund a drug to treat Friedreich's ataxia. TD John McGuinness signed the letter.
21: They have been counted. There are 200 people affected by this. And the least we can do for them is to ensure that the drug is made available and to take out every single obstacle in the system to make sure that that happens.
19: It will cost around €280,000 per patient per year. Investigations are ongoing following the death of a man in Wheatfield Prison in Dublin last night. The man, who was in a shared cell when he died, was in his late 30s and from Dublin. Fitzy says going on Love Island was a once-in-a-lifetime opportunity. Sean Fitzgerald stepped away from the Galway football panel to take part in the dating series. He says it was a tough decision to make.
22: I was thinking about it for a good while, but I was just thinking, like, it's just a once-in-a-life opportunity. And, like, with Gaelic, I've been doing it for 4 years now, up and down from Dublin. Like, I do love it and stuff, but I just think sometimes, not that everyone's going to like to hear it, but there is more to life than football.
19: Mark English's home club says his gold medal is magical.
23: It's a moment we all knew was possible, but, you know, it has eluded him up until now, and it was just a magical night in Birmingham last night to see him finally get that sort of crowning moment to his career.
19: That was Chris McNulty from Donegal. Mark became the first Irish man to win a European outdoor medal in the 800 metres, while Rashida Adeleke secured a silver medal in the women's 200 metres. And Amble have announced a series of gigs next year. They're performing in Malahide Castle in Dublin, Thomond Park in Limerick and Belsonic in Belfast in June and July 2027. Tickets go on sale next Friday.
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19: Kate O'Connor has got her European Athletics Championships campaign underway in Birmingham. After the hurdles and high jump, she sits in second place and is just 1 point off the lead. The men's and women's 4x400 metres teams failed to advance to this evening's finals after they finished 6th and 8th this morning. Andrew Cosgrain has qualified for the men's 1500 metres final, while Cahill Doyle did not progress from his heat. In swimming, Daniel Whiffen has qualified for the 1500 metres freestyle final at the European Aquatics Championships. Grace Davison and Danielle Hill will compete in the women's 100 metres backstroke semi-finals later tonight. Jack Casson will also be in semi-final action in the men's 200 metres butterfly after he finished 7th in this morning's heat. Ellen Walsh and Ellie McCartney progressed from the same heat in the women's 200 metres individual medley. And in soccer, the FAI Cup moves into its third round tonight. Derry City take on UCD, Galway United face Bray Wanderers, and Walshford welcome Athlone Town. Download the Go Loud app now, your new home for Off The Ball.
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0: Hey, it's Jess. Matthew McConaughey has revealed that being friends with J-Lo got him out of a ticket after being pulled over in Mexico. The actor said he got himself into a major, major mess during a late night police stop in Mexico, but things changed after he mentioned his wedding planner coaster.
2: Pulled in one late night and I'm crossing the border going way down south and I get pulled over and it's one of those pullovers. And then I'm brought up. You guys know Jennifer Lopez? Ever see Wedding Planner? Like, hey, and I was like, huh? Yeah, it was me. Like, and they went off, and we ended up taking pictures together, and they let me go.
0: And in movie news, Ryan Gosling reportedly wants $20 million to reprise his Oscar-nominated role as Ken in a potential Barbie sequel. The New York Times reports Gosling, Margot Robbie, and director Greta Gerwig have already rejected 6 offers in the past 3 years. And Denise Welch from Loose Women has made a shocking announcement to say that she's leaving the show. She took to Instagram to tell her fans that the show has been part of her life for a quarter of a century and she's had the most wonderful memories. But she is going back into acting because she has said that that was her first love and she thinks that's what she is best at. For more of the hottest trending stories, add Spin to your social feeds.
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31: 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Steve K checking in from our Dundrum Town Center studio. 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The Killers gave us this massive hit, When You're Young.
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2: Let's go. Ay, ay, ay, that's a hot one on the Naughty Threesome from Kaya from the US. The year was 2003. She gave us that steamy song, My Neck, My Back. Lick it. Right, Naughty Threesome with HB Ice Cream. We do it every morning, fully charged just after 9. And I get it on the air at this time in the afternoon. And we love to remind you of our Naughty Stream, playing songs just like that 24-7. You'll find on the Go Loud app. Right, 10 spin hits in a row to come. I'll kick it off with Olivia Dean, Man I Need. She's next.
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2: 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What a great song. Morning Dew.

0: Oh yes, we want to send you off to Marrakesh, Ibiza or Mykonos. We've got Sophie and Gabriel ready to play. Now they have both chosen Mykonos as their chosen destination. And we're going to reveal doors numbered 1 to 9. They'll pick a door and hopefully Mykonos will come out for one of them. Are you ready, guys?
1: Yep.
0: All right, Sophie, let's go. Door 1 to 9, which are you going to pick?
2: Door 5, please.
0: Door 5, okay.
3: Marrakesh.
0: Oh, Gabriel, pick a number.
1: Door 3.
3: Ibiza.
0: Oh, no. Sophie, back to you.
2: Door 9.
3: Mykonos.
0: Well done. Oh my gosh. Well done, Sophie. Gabriel, I'm sorry. Listen, you can try again at any time, okay?
1: Sure. Well done, Sophie. Good luck.
2: Thanks,
0: Gabriel. Sophie, you're on the standby list for Spin Summer Send Off. You could be heading to Mykonos.
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0: Summer's number one hit music station, this is Spin and Casey Musgraves. That is Dry Spell. Have you heard? We have tickets for the sold out gig at 3 Arena in September for Cat's Eye. We got tickets and we'll put you up in a top Dublin hotel as well. How do you win? 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Cat's Eye, Animal on the way, Silva, Bumpa on tonight, and Florence Road all just ahead.
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3: The N3 outbound is closed at Junction 3 Consilla because of an incident, so traffic is being diverted there. The M50 northbound is backed up between Junction 12 Firhouse and Junction 7 Lucan. There's a queue on the M50 southbound between the M1 interchange and Junction 4 Ballymun. And the N4 inbound has a delay between Junction 3 Lucan East to the M50.
1: Here's what you need to know.
3: I'm Maggie, here's what's happening. Representatives of students from Gaza looking to study in Ireland say legal action could be taken over the decision to refuse study visas. Students with full scholarships for Irish universities have had their applications for visas turned down. Phoenix Law says the requirement to show original documentary evidence is impossible for those students due to the current conditions. There were almost 40 more anti-race hate crimes reported to Gardaí last year compared to 2024.
4: You know, this could mean that more people are experiencing racist violence and other forms of violence based on their identity. It could be, as the Garda say, that people are reporting more.
3: That was Director of the Irish Network Against Racism, Shane O'Curry. Around 780 hate crimes and hate-related incidents were reported in 2025, up 15% on the previous year. Fitzy says his girlfriend Lola is finding life in the spotlight overwhelming.
5: It's like a whole new world for her. Even just at the club game the last day, she said she couldn't even really watch the match because there was people coming up. She did find it a bit overwhelming after. Like, she's like, Jesus, that was intense. Like, God help her when she's in coppers, honestly. She's not going to know what hit her. Like,
3: the pair met on Love Island and coupled up on the very first night of the show. The National Lottery is appealing to anyone who purchased a ticket on Wednesday in Palmerstown to check it. Circle K on the Kennelsfort Road sold the €3.3 million ticket. National Lottery spokesperson is Sarah Orr.
6: Could be at the bottom of a handbag, it could be in the dashboard of a car. So it really is important to get checking those tickets.
3: Mark English's home club says his gold medal is magical.
7: It's a moment we all knew was possible, but you know, it has eluded him up until now, and it was just a magical night in Birmingham last night to see him finally get that sort of crowning moment to his career.
3: That was Chris McNulty from Donegal's Finn Valley Athletics Club. Mark became the first Irish man to win a European outdoor medal in the 800 metres, while Rashida Adeleke secured a silver medal in the women's 200 metres. And Noah Schnapp is set to make his onstage debut in London. The actor, who's best known for playing Will in Stranger Things, will star in a new play, Affluenza. Written by Tony Award winner Andy Sandberg, it'll explore power and justice in the Hamptons.
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3: Kate O'Connor has got her European Athletics Championships campaign underway in Birmingham. After two events, she sits in second place and is just 1 point off the lead, ahead of the shot put and the 200 metres tonight. The men's and women's 4x400 metres teams failed to advance to this evening's finals. Andrew Cosgrain has qualified for the men's 1500 metres final, while Cathal Doyle did not progress from his heat. And in swimming, Daniel Whiffen has qualified for tomorrow's men's 1500 metres freestyle final at the European Aquatics Championships. The Olympic bronze medalist secured his spot in the final with a second place finish in the heat this morning. Grace Davison and Danielle Hill will compete in the women's 100 metres backstroke semi-finals later this evening. Jack Casson will also be in semi-final action in the men's 200 metres butterfly after he finished 7th in this morning's heat. Ellen Walsh and Ellie McCartney progressed from the same heat in the women's 200 metres individual medley. McCartney will also contest the women's 200 metres breaststroke final this evening alongside her Irish teammate Mona McSharry. Download the Go Loud app now, your new home for Off The Ball.
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9: Hey, it's Jess. Matthew McConaughey has revealed that being friends with J-Lo got him out of a ticket after being pulled over in Mexico. The actor said he got himself into a major mess during a late night police stop in Mexico, but things changed after he mentioned his wedding planner coaster.
10: Pulled in one late night and I'm crossing the border going way down south and I get pulled over and it's one of those pullovers. And then I'm brought up. You guys know Jennifer Lopez? Ever see Wedding Planner? Like, and I was like, huh? Yeah, it was me. Like, and they went off and we ended up taking pictures together and they let me go.
9: And in movie news, Ryan Gosling reportedly wants $20 million to reprise his Oscar-nominated role as Ken in a potential Barbie sequel. The New York Times reports Gosling, Margot Robbie and director Greta Gerwig have already rejected 6 offers in the past 3 years. And Denise Welch from Loose Women has made a shocking announcement to say that she's leaving the show. She took to Instagram to tell her fans that the show has been part of her life for a quarter of a century and she's had the most wonderful memories. But she is going back into acting because she has said that that was her first love and she thinks that's what she is best at. For more of the hottest trending stories, add Spin to your social feeds.
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0: Oh, you get to choose between Marrakesh, Ibiza, or Mykonos. We will send you off just like Sophie got on the standby list last hour. 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I could play it at any stage. Cat's Eye, Animal to Play. Let's get into 10 spin hits in a row. Here's Silva Bumpa on Tonight.

0: 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Lady Gaga, the Dead Dents, Steve K from our Dundrum Town Centre studio. This lady to come. Oh, I just love it. From Tyler, it's called That Girl. But now, let's get you some money.
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3: 3 outbound is closed at Junction 3 Consilla because of an incident, so traffic is being diverted off and back on there. There's a delay on the M50 between Junction 4 Ballymun and Junction 6 Blanchardstown. The N4 has delay between Junction 2 Liffey Valley to the M50. And Phippsborough Road has a queue between Doyle's Corner and Hart's Corner.
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2: 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That's our promise from our album A-Pop, which she brought out last month. The brilliant Tyla. Here's That Girl on Spin.

0: 10 spin hits in a row. Yeah, kick off with this lady on the way, Slater Dance. And by the way, have a look at Spin's Insta. Right there, you will see all the details on how you can win tickets to go see Cat's Eye and stay in a top Dublin hotel.
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23: M3 outbound is closed at Junction 3 Consilla because of an incident, so traffic is being diverted off and back on again there. There's a delay on the M50 between Junction 4 Ballymun and Junction 6 Blanchardstown. The Grand Canal outbound is busy before Ranelagh Bridge and Harold's Cross. And there's a queue on the Airport Link Road westbound from the M1 to the airport roundabout.
21: Here's what you need to know.
23: I'm Maggie, here's what's happening. Representatives of students from Gaza looking to study in Ireland say legal action could be taken over the decision to refuse study visas. Students with full scholarships for Irish universities have had their applications for visas turned down. Phoenix Law says the requirement to show original documentary evidence is impossible for those students due to the current conditions. The number of children waiting for spinal surgery reduced to last month. New figures show the average wait time for an outpatient department appointment is just under 4 months, down from nearly 7.5 in 2025. Amanda Coughlin is from an advocacy group for children.
24: I think it's important to recognise that there's still 208 families remaining on the surgical spinal waiting list since July 2026. While any decline is great, there is still a huge number of children waiting.
23: Eurovision organisers are considering moving to online audience voting only. It's reportedly to discourage political campaigns where viewers vote multiple times for one contestant to influence results. Currently, you can vote up to 10 times by phone, text or online, but the changes could see the public being asked to select their top three acts. Fitzy says his girlfriend Lola is finding life in the spotlight overwhelming.
25: It's like a whole new world for her. Even just at the club game the last day, she said she couldn't even really watch the match because there was people coming up. She did find it a bit overwhelming after. Like, she's like, Jesus, that was intense. Like, God help her when she's in coppers, honestly. She's not going to know what hit her. Like.
23: The pair met on Love Island and coupled up on the very first night of the show. There is a huge team effort behind Ireland's success at the European Athletics Championships, according to the CEO of Athletics Ireland.
26: It's not only the team of 47 athletes and 35 coaches and doctors and physios, and it's the 50 people that work for Athletics Ireland. It's the 100,000 members.
23: That was head of Athletics Ireland, Hamish Adams. Last night, Mark English won gold in the 800 metres and Rashida Adeleke secured silver in the 200 metres in Birmingham. And Nicole Kidman stars in Troye Sivan's new music video. The song is the first release from his upcoming album She's the Best, due out in October. The video sees the actress watching Troye perform at a club filled with drag queens before joining him on stage.
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23: Kate O'Connor continues her pursuit of a gold medal in the women's heptathlon at the European Athletics Championships tonight. The Dundalk native lines up in the shot put from 25 to 8 before she races in the 200 metres at 5 to 9. Niamh Allen and Fiona Everard feature in the women's 10,000 metres final at 7:45 p.m. Earlier today, Andrew Cosgrain progressed to the 1500 metres final. In swimming, just before 5:45, Mona McSharry and Ellie McCartney line up in the women's 200 metres breaststroke final. The women's backstroke semi-finals featuring Grace Davison and Danielle Hill are set to get underway at 5:50 p.m. At 6:25, Jack Casson takes part in the men's 200 metres butterfly, while Ellen Walsh and Ellie McCartney round off the evening's races from an Irish perspective when they compete in the women's 200 metres individual medley from 6:25. And there are three games in the third round of the FAI Cup tonight. UCD welcome Derry City, Bray Wanderers take on Galway United, and Waterford face Athlone Town. 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
0: Hey, it's Jess. Matthew McConaughey has revealed that being friends with J-Lo got him out of a ticket after being pulled over in Mexico. The actor said he got himself into a major mess during a late night police stop in Mexico, but things changed after he mentioned his wedding planner coaster.
1: Pulled in one late night and I'm crossing the border going way down south and I get pulled over and it's one of those pullovers. And then I'm brought up. You guys know Jennifer Lopez? Ever see Wedding Planner? Like, and I was like, huh? Yeah, it was me. Like, and they went off, and we ended up taking pictures together, and they let me go.
0: And in movie news, Ryan Gosling reportedly wants $20 million to reprise his Oscar-nominated role as Ken in a potential Barbie sequel. The New York Times reports Gosling, Margot Robbie, and director Greta Gerwig have already rejected 6 offers in the past 3 years. And Denise Welsh from Loose Women has made a shocking announcement to say that she's leaving the show. She took to Instagram to tell her fans that the show has been part of her life for a quarter of a century and she's had the most wonderful memories. But she is going back into acting because she has said that that was her first love and she thinks that's what she is best at. For more of the hottest trending stories, add Spin to your social feeds.
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1: 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You have from now until next Friday, the 21st of August, €311,000. Good luck. Oh, his body isn't ready. Somber, I'm going to play this song to come. And within the next 20 seconds, big details on how you could win tickets for Cat's Eye.
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3: Traffic on the M50 flyover at Junction 6 Blanchardstown is slow, but delays on the N3 outbound have eased off following an earlier closure at Junction 3 Consilla. The M50 northbound is backed up between Junction 11 Tala to Junction 9 Red Cow. The N7 has a delay between Junction 1A Newlands Cross to the M50, and the Grand Canal outbound is busy before Harold's Cross Bridge.

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Heading towards 6 o'clock, oh, you know it, Ev Wild after 6 with Spin's Friday Night Residency. He is ready to go with Somber on the air now. 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

0: Summer's number one hit music station. This has been Tom Grennan and How Does It Feel? Steve K checking out. Have a great weekend and stay with us right across for your chance to get yourself on the standby list for Spin's summer send-off. You could be heading to Marrakesh, Ibiza, or Mykonos. 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
2: Spin.
21: I would say from now.
20: I would probably go into the future as well. I think it'd be a big
19: 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You're mad, lads. I'd hate to go into the future. It's going to suck out there. Imagine how hot it's going
20: to
19: be.
20: You want to go back to a time where women had no rights. Wow. Wow. God.
19: Excuse me.
20: Wow. You know, wrap it up there, Emma, because
19: excuse
20: you know what? You're fighting a losing battle here.
19: Excuse me now.
20: You heard it here first. She wants to go back to a simpler time when men were real men.
19: Excuse me.
2: Get fully charged. 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
6: With McDonald's.
2: This is Spin.
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19: Wow.
2: Here's what you need to know.
22: I'm Maggie, here's what's happening. The number of children waiting for spinal surgery reduced last month. New figures show the average wait time for an outpatient department appointment is just under 4 months, down from nearly 7.5 in 2025. Amanda Coughlin is from an advocacy group for children.
23: I think it's important to recognise that there's still 208 families remaining on the surgical spinal waiting list since July 2026. While any decline is great, there is still a huge number of children waiting.
22: The government could face legal action over visa refusals for students from Gaza. Some students who have full scholarships for Irish universities have had their applications refused. Phoenix Law says the state is looking for documentation it knows students in the war can't give and will start High Court proceedings if the Minister for Justice does not respond to the issue. Fitzy says he doesn't understand why GAA stars face criticism for going outside the norm.
24: Anyone who plays Gaelic football, I think people just expect you just do football. Anyone who does anything a bit different, they get slandered for, they get abuse and stuff, and I just think, like, why? I just don't understand why you get abused. Like, people can do more than one thing in their life.
22: Sean Fitzgerald appeared on Love Island, which prompted some backlash from GAA fans after he stepped away from the Galway football panel. Eurovision organisers are considering moving to online audience voting only. It's reportedly to discourage political campaigns where viewers vote multiple times for one contestant to influence results. Currently, you can vote up to 10 times by phone, text or online, but the changes could see the public being asked to select their top three acts. The head of Athletics Ireland, Hamish Adams, has described Irish supporters as the best in the world.
25: Every time an Irish athlete is introduced, it's the biggest cheer in the stadium. When Mark and Rashida did their lap of honour last night after their medals, the Irish people getting down to the edge of the track was just incredible.
22: Last night, fans witnessed Mark English win gold in the 800 metres and Rashida Adeleke secure silver in the 200 metres. And 4 in 10 men reckon they could qualify for the 2028 Olympics if they started training today. A new UK survey by Vauxhall found a quarter of men think they could beat a professional in their chosen sport.
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22: Mona McSharry has finished in third place and Ellie McCartney has finished in eighth in the women's 200-metre breaststroke final at the European Aquatics Championships. McSharry adds another medal at the championships after she claimed a silver medal in the 100 metres breaststroke earlier this week. McCartney will feature in the women's 200 metres individual medley from 25 to 7 alongside Ellen Walsh. Before that, Jack Casson lines up for the men's 200 metres butterfly at 6:35. Grace Davison and Danielle Hill are currently in action in the women's 100 metres backstroke semi-finals. And in athletics, Kate O'Connor continues her pursuit of a gold medal in the women's heptathlon at the European Athletics Championships tonight. The Dundalk native lines lines up in the shot put from 25 to 8 before she races in the 200 metres at 5 to 9. Niamh Allen and Fiona Everard feature in the women's 10,000 metres final at 7.45 tonight. Earlier today, Andrew Cosgrin progressed to the 1500 metres final. Download the Go Loud app now, your new home for Off the Ball.
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0: Hey, it's Jess. Matthew McConaughey has revealed that being friends with J-Lo got him out of a ticket after being pulled over in Mexico. The actor said he got himself into a major mess during a late night police stop in Mexico, but things changed after he mentioned his wedding planner coaster.
1: Pulled in one late night and I'm crossing the border going way down south and I get pulled over and it's one of those pullovers. And then I'm brought up, you guys know Jennifer Lopez? Ever see Wedding Planner? Like, hey, and I was like, huh? Yeah, it was me. Like, and they went off and we ended up taking pictures together and they let me go.
0: And in movie news, Ryan Gosling reportedly wants $20 million to reprise his Oscar-nominated role as Ken in a potential Barbie sequel. The New York Times reports Gosling, Margot Robbie and director Greta Gerwig have already rejected 6 offers in the past 3 years. And Denise Welch from Loose Women has made a shocking announcement to say that she's leaving the show. She took to Instagram to tell her fans that the show has been part of her life for a quarter of a century and she's had the most wonderful memories. But she is going back into acting because she has said that that was her first love and she thinks that's what she is best at. For more of the hottest trending stories, add Spin to your social feeds.
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25: Hey, welcome back to the show. I'm Ev Wild. So, just as I was mentioning there a while ago on the show, summer has officially begun. We are officially into May. Festival season is upon us all. Let me tell you, I can't wait. Digging deep into the archives tonight, digging out some nice piano house to join the good weather we're having at the minute. This is a track from Left Winger Cody, a Scottish DJ producer. This is his track, If You Wanna. This one will certainly get you in the mood for the weekend. I'm Ev Wild. Happy Friday. You're locked to the

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0: It's one of the biggest dance records in the world right now. No better way to kickstart the show this evening than a little bit of Clonie and Prospa and Good Girl. Marty here taking over. As always, massive shouts to Ev Wild for an incredible Friday night residency. He's back in the mix next Friday from 6. Plenty of brand new dance music to get through on the show between now and 10 o'clock as we blend in something courtesy of Bren F. A beautiful mashup. Taking F for You from Disclosure and mashing it up with Frankie Rizzardo's Shinjuku in the mix here on Spin.
1: I've manifested. I've been affected.
2: 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Marty is in the mix.

Brand new Irish music from Just G. Delighted to get that one on for you on the show this evening. That one is called Freak. And this guy playing in Wexford this coming Sunday, the latest from Joel Corry. This one is Whisper, and it's in the mix right here on Spin.

song that just oozes serotonin. Malu G, Sam Harper. It's called I Feel the Love. I love it. So good. That guy Malu G, by the way, he just oozes happiness. So he does. If you love your house music, you love your good vibes on your social media timeline, you got to give Malu G a follow. MALUGI. Smart here with you. It's Friday night. I'll be seeing you in the Blasket in Tralee a little bit later on. Kickstarting the Roses Tralee Festival. If you've been to Tralee during this time of the year, you'd know how absolutely insane it is.

0: Really looking forward to it. I'll be seeing you there at about 12:30. In the meantime, more brand new dance music on the way here on Spin. Hang on.
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2: 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Marty is in the mix.

He is one of the best DJs in the world. His name is Rewire. A beautiful mashup there. Poppy Bascombe on vocals of that new one from Josh Baker. It's called My Place. Mashed up there with How Deep Is Your Love, The Disciples, and Calvin Harris. It's Marty here with you, soundtracking your evening in the mix as we blend in something brand new right now for one of the biggest names in dance music globally. What a year it has been for DOD. His latest track, this one is called Careful, and it's playing in the mix right here.

0: Joe Reece, he is well known for his mashup capabilities, doing an incredible job on that one, taking It's Not Right, It's Okay from Whitney Houston and mashing it up with another 54 Ultras. Talk to you. It's Marty here with you in the mix. We got another hour to go, then DJ Ahmed takes over. If you love your R&B and hip-hop, you'll love what he has on the way just after 10 p.m. But we continue to soundtrack your Friday night in the mix in 2 seconds here on Spin. Hang on.
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It's one of my favorite remixes of that classic ATV's 9 PM Till I Come. James Hype on the remix. Can that man do any wrong? No, he absolutely cannot. I actually got to play that for the first time during a gig. I played it on the radio. I never played it at a gig. It was requested, not that remix now, but it was requested last Saturday in Tiger Lily's in Oma. And I got to play it and I went down a treat. So I was thinking I got to add this one to my sets for sure. Marty here with you, soundtracking your Friday night right up until 10 o'clock. Then you got DJ Amma taking over. If you love your R&B and hip hop, you'll love what he has on the way for you. But first, Alex Hobson, a groovy remix of Tyla and Chanel, and it's in the mix right

0: Oh, I love it. So much. Dutch DJ and producer Joe Stone on the remake of TLC's Waterfalls. And before that, we love his remixes and edits. We played him quite a bit on the show. His name is Free Jack. He's got brand new original music out. That one is called Look Out. Little reminder, later on, the Blasket Tralee. The set time of 12:30. The Rosa Tralee Festival is getting started. I will hopefully see you on the dance floor there as we continue to soundtrack your Friday night in the mix in 2 seconds here on Spin. Hang on.
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He went viral earlier on the year for an incredible remix of Breaking Dishes from Rihanna. His name is Eli Oakes. That there, a nice little remix of Taylor Swift's Awful Light, ramping the tempo right up, making it perfect for the modern day nightclub. It's Marty here with you, soundtracking your Friday night. And underneath us right now, it's got to be one of the biggest dance records of the year to date. So Jake Shore said, you know what? Let's ramp the tempo up on it as well. Prospa, Clonie, Free Your Mind, Jake Shore on the remix right here on Spin.

0: 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We're checking out. We're saying goodnight. DJ Ahmed, he's on the way. 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
5: Hey, look at you, still awake on a Friday night. What's the crack? Matthew's checking in, and next Friday, we're emptying the bag. €311,000. But that got your attention, and that is what we guarantee to give away next Friday on August 21st. Now remember, if Barry Dunn gives you a buzz, you got to answer the phone within five rings. 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And just remember, it puts Spin into a text, so that's 57557. That is what you got to do to get in to win. S-P-I-N, Spin in a text to 57557. 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Good luck.

So good. Khaki Kid with Kojak. Rude on Summer's number one hit music station. This is Spin. It's Matthew here with Femi and the Kid Leroy on the way after Alessa Grace now. Bloodstream. Maybe.

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0: 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We go again with another Talk To You coming up next. 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